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It's just about 10:12 on this Tuesday morning. My name is Tom and I'm sitting in for Mike. Really been a pleasure being with you.

and really amazing to hear from so many of you on the text line. Big shout out to Finn, enjoying the sax on that last one. Big shout out to Rose, big love to you. And interesting shout out to Rock Daddy, asking some pointed questions. Why does tunes like this sound so good now? Aren't they made like 30 years ago? Are we getting old? Do these tracks carry a soul and connect better, or it's just a better vibe than new school stuff? Interesting questions. Maybe somebody with a bit more time on the books than I could answer that, but I think there's something

0: track's called Bisoka, version Corte. And then another one, definitely timeless for me, The Solicitors, track called Joyce. Big up to Skrid for picking that one up for me. That's a PPU reissue from 1983. And opening the bracket there with some white label style was No Limits, track called Missing You. Big tune if you can pick a copy of that up. Let's get into some house music to take you through to 11 o'clock. And then Zef takes over for Boogie Beat Suite. This is Mystic Brew with Tom on PBS.
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You're tuning in to Mystic Brew on PBS. My name is Tom, and it's just gone 10:30, which means half an hour to go until Zephyrin Saint takes over for Boogie's Beat Suite this morning. Big, big time to be tuned in. I'm really keen to listen to that. Hope you're enjoying this. This one underneath is Boo Williams, Chicago legend, a track called Spicy from his record on Track Mode at the turn of the millennia. And this one before that was a Reggie Burrell alias, one of the Big and New Groove producers, as well as his brother Ronald. That was as Track and Feel Events, and the track was called What's Coming Over Me. Shout out to number ending 221s, texted in saying, "What's coming over me is a newfound love for house music." Always happy to help people love house. Big shout out to 867 as well. Enjoying the tunes. If you want to get in touch, 0400-03-1067. Love to hear from you. And before that, opening the house bracket was one of my favorite records I have. It was Those Guys. The track's called The Freak, and that was The Groove from the amazing Basement Boys label out of Baltimore. Don't go anywhere. There's still half an hour.

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This is our Tuesday morning's Mystic Brew. My name's Tom and I'm in the chair for Mike this morning. And it's 10:46 now, so it's almost time for me to get out of here. So it's a great time to thank all our members to Mystic Brew. Shout out especially to a anonymous Proud member who joined a couple of days ago up to Mystic Brew since the last start of the show. And big shout outs to performer members Aka Zeb, BE, Cesarina the Blaze Player, Cruzy Camel, Crump Cake, Emma Fern, Emil LP, Erica Tukarechi, Evening News, Gamatig Kalma, James Belias, Kata Resina, Witorski, Keith Smackdown, Liam Pook, Finios, Ratchild, Rob Major, Sarita Ryan, Skinny Wizard, Sky High Trio, Subtle Flair, Super Chameleon, The Black Swan Project, The Rookies, Wham Boy, Will Dickens, and Express Point, all performer members to this Mystic Brew show. Big shout out as well to patron members Banjo and Dizzy, Gabrielle de Mero Ferre, Genghis Kitty Khan, Grace and Zig, Harry Crantwell, Kath Jackson, Leon Tom Atkinson, Leon Wallace, Mindfulness Colin, Mr. Harrison, Sally Jones, Tash Vickers, Tom Cheshire, and Tom Evans. Big ups to you, patron members, to Mystic Brew. Business members, Melbourne International Jazz Festival and Top Constructs. Friends for a decade, David Eagle, Gerald Fernandez, Jay Gordon, Matt Wood, Polly Christie, Sal Stormer, and the Prove It family. Big, big love to you. And big up for those down for life, friends for life, Dennis Cleven and Loving Earth. Shout out to all of you for supporting Mystic Brew. 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The only way we stay on air is you becoming a member and being a part of the team. Big shout outs as well to JVS and Mick. And from Dylan, I think Dylan Twimba sent that one out. If you want to get in touch on the text line, 0400-03-1067. And if you want to check out how you can become a member, pbsfm.org.au, there's a big red button that says subscribe. This one underneath is Rick Wilty. The track's called Good Kiss, and this is the Ron Trent mix. And then before that, a bit of a random one, Lilia Auzo, Tell Me, the Nathan G mix. That's from a Volume Records promo, which was a really short-lived, like, two-release Melbourne label in the late 90s. So glad to have that one. And before that, one of my favourite records at the moment, DJ Pop-Up's Love Potential EP. That was the first track, Only. Big shout-out to everyone in DK. Hope you're enjoying the tunes. 0400-03-1067. If you want to get in touch, I'd love to hear from you. You've got 10 minutes left with you. It's going to be the best 10 minutes of my life, for sure. This is PBS, Mystic Brew with Tom.

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1: Hey, yes, there. Where Brooklyn at? See that?

You're tuned in to Mystic Brew on PBS. This has been Tom sitting in for Mike. He'll be back soon. And Zephyrin Saints ready in Studio 3 to take over for this week's edition of Boogie Beat Suite. Underneath, this is Maxwell, Till the Cops Come. And Kerry Chandler's Brooklyn. Big shout out to number ending 357, shouting out 3012. I reckon that's the Brooklyn that song's about. Thanks so much for all the love on the text line. It's really been a pleasure being with you, and hopefully it won't be too long. This has been Tom with Mystic Brew on PBS. See you soon.

0: bringing the harmony to your morning with some Frequency vibes. Shouts out to Joe from Mornington. We'll be keeping that vibe going. 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

Right on the mix, Kuniyuki Earthbeats. Shouts out to 583, just locked in, felt the energy. Big ups, Jared.

quick gig guide for the Tribe Sound System. July 31st, we'll be over at the Howler for Trip Q Tribe, Full Circle, with special guest Just Ed, all the way from Berlin. Check on socials for that one, that's going to be a big party. Something to look out for. Crown Ruler Tribe Sound System, Timmy Regisford coming to town. Timmy on the mix in the background. One Trent Ashlowen coming to town. Stay tuned.

Just announced. Just announced at the Nightcap. Amaru Tribe, O'Flynn and Kumi. Plus, don't miss The Meltdown and Milo Eastwood's fourth and final show in the round, wrapping up an epic 24 hours behind the venue decks across the 2026 season. Every Sunday, it's Domingo Latino with salsa classes, a live band and dancing till late. The Nightcap, live and late.

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Okay, the last 10 minutes of the show. It's been great being here with you today. Let's see what we got in our bag for the last 10 minutes. It's Zephyrin Saint here, in for Miss Risk, who's on her European tour. It's a Boogie Beat suite. I'll be with you for the next few weeks. Check the socials to see what's happening with the Tribe Sound System and myself and where I'm playing. Big ups to Andrew, enjoying the vibes.

Marhaba and welcome everyone to the Dunya Show. I am your host, DJ Matab, and you are tuned in to PBS. أهلاً وسهلاً فيكم جميعاً شرفتونا على برنامج دنيا أنتوا بتسمعونا على محطة PBS.

Huge thanks goes out to the legend Severin Saint on another Boogie Beat Suite. I am loving those vibes. Make sure to tune again next week, same time, same place, right here on PBS. I can't wait for more shows from Severin Saint. Dunya in Arabic means world, and the show will be bringing you music from the Swana region and beyond. The text line is 0400-03-1067. I would definitely love to hear from you with this day where the sun is coming in. Let me know what you are up to. Also, what you're having for lunch, or if you're just enjoying the sun, also let me know. Our website's pbsfm.org.au. Once you go there, you can sign up to one of our many great shows and support this lovely station. For today's show, I have a guest joining me in a little bit, maybe in 30 minutes or so, who will be giving us a lovely mix of music, DJing and mixing live, which I'm excited about, and I hope you are too. We will kick off the show with one of possibly, I think, maybe my favorite artist of all time. I've been listening to him since I was young, in my dad's car, in the back seat. There were all these usual like Arab sounds that I was listening to, but this one stood out, and it was because

because it was around that time where he was revolutionizing Arabic music. It is the one, it is the only, the great El Cabo Hamid Shaari. And the song is called Ya Sahib, which translates to, oh friend, and don't we all need a friend? I'll be your friend, giving you some music for the next 2 hours. Let's kick things off with Hamid Shaari.

How lovely was that? Who can't love Hamid Shaari? Such an amazing artist. Such lovely sounds. Just responding to one text from the number 996. I'm not sure who you are. I think I know, but I'm not sure. Saying that this show has been in their diary for a year now. How long has it been going? I did have to look it up because it's been a while. The show started in the first Wednesday, yes, back then it was

in the early hours of the morning, happening every fortnight, and it happened on Wednesday, 4th of January, 2023. Can you believe that? But hey, it's been on the Tuesday rotation for this slot for over a year, maybe a year and a quarter. I think it started in March last year. I'm loving it. I love the slot. But yeah, thanks for reaching out, and I'm glad that it is a highlight of your Tuesdays, and I hope I will bring you many, many more awesome shows. All right, we're gonna go with Werde now. Werde means flower, and the song is called Rire. Rire means jealousy. Yeah, it's that special letter that we have, the R. All right, here is Werde, and after that, the legend Omar Suleiman. Are you ready for this? All right, let's go.

0: You are tuned in to The Dunya Show. I'm your host, DJ Matab. The text line is 0400-03-1067. Thanks a lot for everyone who texted in. Someone saying, incredible tunes. Thanks a lot. That last track was Berber Silver by Julian Balbashir. And before that, Desert Tears by The Spy from Cairo. And at the top of that bracket was Shobi by the legend Omar Suleiman. Now I have a guest with us in the studio. I'll do a quick intro before we start talking to them. So, Sitaria, formerly known as Persian Princess and in transit Shakar, is born from nature's ever-present cycle of death and rebirth. Exploring the fluidity of Swana sounds, she captures vigorous rhythmic drums, experimental electronics, melodic trance, and hard grooves, to name a few of the styles that Sitaria brings through the music she shares. Welcome, Sitaria.
1: Hi.
0: Hello.
1: Thank you for having me.
0: Yeah, of course. Love always having a guest, bringing in fresh new sounds.
1: Yes.
0: And you mentioned to me you've done a bit of radio before, a long time ago.
1: Mm, yeah. Very, very long time ago. It was when I was 15. That was back on Sin. But now I'm 27 and, you know, we're so back.
0: Nice. Welcome back. It is a bit addictive.
1: So. Yes. Absolutely. Something about the mic.

0: Cool. So, tell me a bit about how you started this music journey. Like, what was your upbringing? Mm. What brought you into it?
1: Yeah. So, I would have started DJing at around like 21. I would say it was kind of at the beginning of the COVID pandemic. So, I guess I was indoors a lot and just kind of mixing around. I was still living at home. So I have ethnic parents. I have Iranian parents. So they were just like, what are you doing? And I was like, oh, like just like blasting techno. But like, whatever. It's fun. It's cute. It's groovy. And I love it. I love music. I think what got me into it was when I was younger, I was going to a lot of like raves and things like that. So I always thought, like, it would be so cool to have someone who kind of represents a minority of, I guess, sounds, as well as someone who is like a woman. I don't know. I didn't know a lot of like Iranian DJs, to be honest, at the beginning. So I was like, damn, I guess I gotta make something happen. Like, I gotta be the one to do it.
0: Nice. Yeah. And how has it been since then? So 2021 up till now. Yeah. How's it going?
1: Yeah, it's been really, really like cruisy, I would say. Like, you know, I've done some fun parties for friends, fundraisers. I have done heaps of bar gigs, a couple club gigs. It's been a really fun time. And I think that the way that my sound has evolved over the years feels a lot more refined at this point. Nice. I think before I just wanted to listen to like, you know, really hard and just like as like chaotic as possible. Yeah. Absolutely. Go absolutely berserk, which is cool too. That's fine. But I guess, now I'm more into something, intentional and has a bit of interesting elements and compositions in like the sound.
0: Nice.
1: Yeah.
0: Cool. Well, what do you have in store for us today? Do you want to just give us a little brief kind of peek at what's coming up?
1: Yeah. So I have, heaps of fun percussions from just like different parts of the world.
0: Nice.
1: We have a bit of Latinx references as well as, just all around Swana.
0: Cool.
1: I'm very excited to play. I have a couple of throwbacks in store as well.
0: Love
1: a throwback, must say. And just heaps of fun music that'll have you grooving, moving, and or in a trance. So maybe there'll be some surprises along the way, but you'll just have to tune in and find out.
0: Cool. And you told me you've arranged 4 hours, so I'll just tell the show after to not go.
1: Great.
0: No, we'll see. We'll get the highlights of that. All right.
1: Yeah.
0: Before we get you onto the decks, how can people find out more about you or follow you? Or
1: you can find me on my SoundCloud. It is just Sataria.
0: Okay.
1: And we are out here.
0: Insta?
1: My Insta is just Existential Huddy. So you can totally find me there as well.
0: Cool. So for those who are wondering, Sataria is Sataria. Is that correct?
1: Yeah.
0: Cool. Well, we will be back in a bit with Sataria starting this musical journey on a Tuesday afternoon on the Dunya Show. So keep it locked in.
1: Woo!
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0: look kind of familiar.
1: Yeah, you do too. But I just wanted to know, do you know somebody named?
0: You know his name.
2: Oh yeah, definitely. I know his name.
1: But I just want to let you know that he's mine.
0: No, he's mine.

0: you know, you look kind of familiar.
1: Yeah, you do too. But I just wanted to know, do you know somebody named...

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I'm your host, DJ Matob, and we have a special guest DJ mix selector, Sitaria. Woohoo! keeping it really hot here in the studio, some amazing tunes. You can reach out on the text line 0400-03-1067. Would love to hear from you. For now, keep it locked in. We have more amazing sounds from Sitaria.

You are tuned in to the Dunya Show. We have an amazing guest mix by Sitaria, and we are coming close to the end of the show. It's time to thank the members of the Dunya Show. Those are Levenshulam DJs, Mendoza, Rianne McKinnon as performer members, and our patron members Danielle Wilson, Dr. V, Hamson Kam, and Nirupama Sivakumar. And our passionate and proud members are Luna Corcoran, Jala Alex, Banjo Jackie, Nick Jarvis, Waleed Maqdisi, Daisy the Wrecking Ball Staffy, Monica Quijano, Chris Stewart, Fiona O'Doherty, Kathy Hardcastle, Dean Colovos, Jen Fine, Mary Beach, Clementine Morgana, the most powerful sorceress in the universe, which is a pet member, Tim Logan, Billy S. Duncan, Rowan Bulpit, Sally Ayub, Kinan Azdagi, Greg Giannis, Fred Clark, JB, Jude Corbett, O'Rourke, Lily Zelensky, Paul Frederick. You can also join that list just as Aralai Peach did, signing up as a proud member to Stone Love by going to pbsfm.org.au and signing up and supporting one of our great shows. And if you can't decide on a show, you can always sign up to the station as a whole. We have a few shout outs to some people who reached out. Thanks a lot, Ruqayya, loving the mix done by Kiana. And also DJ Don't Argue from Reservoir, also digging today's set. Now, we have 5 more minutes left for some more sounds from

Tune into Headhunters every Monday, 5 till 7pm, for interesting sounds from all around. Eccentric soul, lo-fi funk, left-field pop, global dance, dub, experimental, jazz, electronica, and more, with new releases and interviews with Australian and international artists.

absolutely pumping, keeping the energy so high on this Tuesday afternoon. Wow, you can stream that back on pbsfm.org.au if you missed any of it. Okay, today on the show, I've got Billy Gardiner coming in, the boss of Antifade Records. He's just put out a solo album, Billy Gardiner and Friends, heaps of guest collaborators and vocalists on that record. 4:30 p.m. he's going to be in the studio. We're going to be chatting all about it. Up until then, heaps of new stuff to cover. Loving the new record from Crank. Got a new track from Spice World. We've got the Hobnobs. New on Solar Sonar. We've got Missing as well. A really great collaboration, that one there. Gonna get, you know, pretty punky and rocky later on the show. Past four, new from Smirk. Sniffany and the Knits are back. Twisted Teens, that record I've been loving since it came out on Friday. Heaps of stuff. And shall we kick things off? Let's do it. Gonna start now with a new one from Elsie Lange, which began as a quiet hum along to softly strummed nylon strings, and then years later recorded down here at Bakehouse Studios with Snowy and collaborating with her longtime friend, drumming angel Alana Wilson. This one, Warm Light of Day, and you're on PBS FM.

Underground Love is the show that you're tuned into right now on this Tuesday afternoon. Just then we had Mary in the Junkyard with Peter the Dog from a pretty impressive new debut album from them, the London group. And then before that, new one, anthemic track from Juice Webster called Long Drive, a song about fantasy and taking off without warning while recognizing the feeling of guilt to see it through. And that followed a new one from Sarah Meth out of London

Horses, a personal story of sapphic love and heartbreak. Best experienced with the accompanying music video, I would say, featuring two horses wandering around London. Great to hear some new stuff from her. And then we had Tamara and the Dreams, beautiful woman on the coast of Portugal, arriving alongside the announcement of her long-awaited debut album, Too True to Be Good, which is due out in November. There's also a lovely music video for that one, filmed while travelling and indeed in Portugal. it's really great. You should definitely check it out. Also, while you're on the internet, she played a live set on Homebrew yesterday, which you can go and stream back. And then we started off the show with Elsie Lange, Warm Light of Day, new one from her, released as a standalone single, which I think didn't make the cut. I didn't feel like it fit the album that she put out last year, but now it has seen the light of day, which is really nice. If you're tuned in and you want to get in touch, the text line number is 0400 03 1067. Lovely to hear from you with your thoughts, as always. Going to play one now from a new album that came out, a group called Missing. This is on Tom Lincoln's Solar Sonar label. This is called Sang Som.

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0: Artificial Go there. Jane ate the apple seed off last month's 7-inch. That'd be such a fun bass line to play, I reckon. Before that, the Hobnobs, Rotterdam's finest with The Tide. Really loving their new record. It's a big journey. Go listen to all of it. I feel like one track doesn't really give the best example of what it is. And then before that, Spice World, they're back. We had one of two new songs that they have just put out, Bull's Tools. Exciting. They released a great record back in 2023, but we don't really get to see them much because their members are split across opposite ends of the country. But if you're a fan of Billy's work in Blue Communications, it's a good opportunity to hear a bit more of their songwriting on that track in particular. And Rough Skies, legendary label from Hobart, releasing an album from them in October. So more to come from Spice World. And then another big album release that came, was out on Friday, Crank on Southern Exposure Records, their self-titled album. Love that whole record. We heard a song from it called Song for the Rat That Lives Under My Bed. I love how washy the synth gets across the album. Very dreamy and textural record, but ultimately driven by these constantly chugging guitar chords. All kinds of sonic surprises as well, thanks to the long list of collaborators and multi-instrumentalists involved. You can hear, I think, some clarinet honking away on that one in particular. They just launched it over the weekend, but hopefully we get to see some more shows from Crank soon. Then started the bracket with another new album. We had Sang Som from Missing, releasing on Solar Sonar, the label. And this project featuring Tom Lincoln, also Jensen from Death Wish, Isabel of Huntu and Hextet and other projects, Lee Parker, who drums with Adelita and a number of bands. Always a joy to hear Tom's wailing guitar solos and Jensen's prose as well. You can find them in a book that's getting released alongside this album. It's only in cassette form and then digital as well as the book, which has pictures and words. Liam on the text line, really loving that idea. You can head to their Bandcamp and check out everything relating to Missing, recorded actually a few years ago at Soundpark and then slowly tinkered with since then. They're launching it at the Tramway this Saturday with no other than Mick Turner supporting, so you know that's going to be a bloody good time.
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0: Okay, the PBS text line, 0400-03-1067. Love to hear from you. Someone just texted in some love heart emojis. That's right, we receive emojis now. Talked to Swapmeet a few weeks ago. Their album's out on Friday. They're also playing at Sour Merch this Friday, live in-store.

but when I was talking to them about their time in Austin at South by Southwest, they mentioned a couple of bands that they saw and hung out with, one of them being Fish Hunt, playing now, and then another one called Shmoo, which I'll play up next. This one called Thief.

0: That one there from Cistern, brand new song called Abandon. Always room for new music from them on the show. Before that, Shmoo with Wannabe. Really great close vocal harmonies there, tucked in with those layered guitars from New Orleans. And then Fish Hunt from New York with a song called Thief. You're on Underground Love. I'm going to play one of these and then more music.
1: Australia's favourite celebration of horror cinema returns to Cinema Nova this July with Monsterfest Weekender, Highway to Hell. Science fiction, satanic cults and all things supernatural are at the forefront of this year's program, screening from July 31st to August 2nd. 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
0: Okay, going to keep on rocking now, but after this bracket, I'm going to do a giveaway for a show that's happening this Saturday called In Motion, part of Leaps and Bounds. So if you haven't won any giveaways over the past few months and you're a PBS member, maybe start looking for your membership number to text in after this bracket. But right now, let's hear from the new album from Smirk.

0: All right, Sniffany and the Nits from London, covering Hyperspace from These Immortal Souls, B-side on a new 7-inch, which is out now on Gob Nation, a taste of an upcoming album coming out at some point. Exciting, though, been missing music from Sniffany and the Nits. Before that, The Carp, featuring members of the band Perverts again. Nothing's Gonna Help Nothing, the name of that track. Really rocking street punk and oi. Second LP out now on Total Punk. And then we had Nightmare from a debut album from Ultra Lights from the Atlanta band. And really capturing all the glory of guitar-driven, melodic kind of college indie rock. Very good stuff. And before that, we had Vital Stress from Cleveland. A song called Sit and Stare from a new debut 7-inch. Featuring Mickey and Jake trading lead vocals on those songs, and Jason from Cloud Nothings, one of the most amazing drummers in the world, I would say, on drums and also recording and mixing that one. You can find Vital Stress on Bandcamp, and then one from the new album from Smirk, that one, Going Off to Die. All right, I said I was going to do a giveaway, and I am going to do it right after this.
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0: Okay, if you'd like to go into the running for this double pass giveaway, send your member number and your name to the PBS text line 0400 03 1067 and we'll select one of them randomly. It's for In Motion as part of Leaps and Bounds Festival this Saturday. It's a double pass starting from 8 p.m. Three venues, Punters Club, Nightcat and the Evelyn. Heaps of bands, Skeleton, Sleepazoid, Xiao Xiao, Orange Moon, No News, Rain Dogs, Horatio Luna, DJ Love You, Public Figures, Bridget Small, heaps of bands. It's going to be a really good time. And you and a friend could just be waltzing around in the cold winds of Fitzroy, seeing great music. Here's a track from Rosalie called Other Side.

Okay, Twisted Teens. All the songs on that album end very abruptly because they go straight into the next song, which is awesome if you're listening to the album, but on radio it sounds a bit abrupt, so sorry. But Top of the World, Highway number 2, their second album that they've put out this year. Jeez, they're just on a roll. Just came out on Friday. It's been on repeat in my ears. Loving it. One of the most kind of distinctive DIY bands to come out from the past few years. And then from North Carolina, we had Rosalie with Other Side, a bit of a country rock stomper. Going to play a few tracks now to warm us up for Billy Gardner chatting on the show all about his solo record, which he just put out on his label, Antifade Records. And also a show has been announced featuring him and the live band. So heaps to talk about. Let's get into the mood.

You're an underground love. The Toads there, Sir Francis Drake. Billy Gardner ripping up the guitar there, stomping on that overdrive pedal. Before that, Sharp Pins, bit of a fun T-Rex kind of rock and roll vibe. New one there, Saturday Sun, and then started off that bracket, Alex McFarlane, Junk Made Precious from his 2017 cassette. All right, going to play a song now from the new Billy Gardner and Friends LP. This is called Misty, featuring Vio from bands such as Primo, Modal Maladies, etc. Track number one. And then after this, going to talk all about the album and upcoming shows with the man himself.

0: Okay, that's Misty there featuring Vio and the man of the hour, Billy Gardner.
1: G'day, Jordan. Thanks for having me in.
0: My pleasure. Welcome back to Underground Love. It's been a few years.
1: Yeah. It's been...
0: Holy shit.
1: I can't remember when the last one was, but this must be at least the second or third.
0: Yeah, there was some kind of jerk fest.
1: Yeah.
0: Chat.
1: Well, thanks for chatting again.
0: Always.
1: Thanks for listening to the record.
0: No, of course. I was just saying it's such a good opportunity. I couldn't pass it up to get you on here. And congrats. I feel like it's, you know, been maybe a bit of a long journey to get to this point of releasing your first solo record.
1: Yeah, thanks. I can't really call it full solo, but that's the... Like, I don't know, I guess it's kind of a started out as that and then roped some friends in to make it a bunch better.
0: Yeah.
1: So we'll call it a collaborative thing.
0: Collaborative record.
1: But it feels good to have it out. It's been, like, a bunch of the drum tracks were recorded, like, 2021, so it's getting way too old. I'm sitting on it, kind of just, I would, like, pick it up for a couple of months and then put it back down for 6 months, you know. Pretty easy to just leave it and not revisit it, but I'm glad I finally did revisit it.
0: Yeah, totally. I mean, it's a big bloody project and, like, it's made a lot richer with all of the collaborations, but I guess that also means that it's not something that you can just completely tinker away at on your own.
1: Yeah, definitely couldn't just do it overnight, but we got there. So big thanks to everyone who's on it and made it nice.
0: Yeah, so many legends. I mean, we heard Vio on that track and heaps more that we're going to talk about. When did you actually start to think like, oh, okay, all of these songs are going to be compiled into an album? Because I know that maybe there were some unfinished kind of demos lying around.
1: I reckon in 2021, I got together like a list of like maybe 8 songs and recorded drum tracks for them. And then maybe like 4, I probably ditched like 4 of those and 4 made the record. But that was kind of like the first 4 that got the wheels in motion. And then kind of like anything since then has just been recorded one track at a time sort of thing.
0: Yeah.
1: Yeah.
0: Cool. So there's still some other songs that haven't seen the light of day.
1: Yeah, but I don't know if they ever will. one of them will. There's one that Jake plays a solo on that has got to come out. Just is kind of a punk song, and I don't think the record is really a punk record, so we left it off.
0: Cool. Jake's solo was that good. He said, you have to release this.
1: He shreds.
0: Yeah, he definitely does. Oh, that's awesome. I can't wait to hear that.
1: But that kind of got the wheels in motion. And then, I got a pretty good, pretty fortunate with the last few houses I've lived in to have jam rooms in them. So it's made it possible to lay down a drum track and stuff. And at the moment, I live with Jamie Harmer and he's got a drum kit and a piano and stuff. It's pretty great. So I'm trying to make the most of that.
0: That's good.
1: While I'm there.
0: I was going to ask about what the setup was, but maybe there were multiple setups for...
1: I lived in a place in Preston with Tim Dunn, who does a button pusher studio prior to that. So being surrounded by good jam spaces, which has definitely made it... Well, I need that to make the record happen, you know?
0: Yeah, definitely. What would it kind of look like in terms of... I mean, maybe it was different depending on who you were recording with, but was it mostly a kind of weeknight, have a few beers, come round and record a track kind of thing? Or was it all varied?
1: More of a weekend thing.
0: Okay.
1: Maybe like a couple songs Mitch plays drums on, and that's very much a start off with like a little 1 minute voice memo riff and be like, this is what we're going to work with. And then we'd kind of arrange it together. He'd play drums, I'd play guitar. Oh. And then we'd just overdub it from there and, drink a few beers.
0: Yeah. I mean, you and Mitch... Probably you've been playing music with Mitch for, I guess, longer than pretty much anyone else on the record, right?
1: Yeah, it feels weird to say that it's probably almost 20 years now.
0: Oh, my God.
1: Yeah, 2006, I think. Whoa. We would have met him. Yeah.
0: That's crazy.
1: Yeah.
0: And it's taken you this long to get him to drum on your solo album.
1: We've done plenty of stuff together.
0: Yeah, you have. Yeah. Lots of memories, sonic memories and more. That's really nice. have you wanted to make a solo album for a while? Because, you've been in so many bands over so many years, but it's taken up until now. Is it always something that's just been like a, when I get the time, I'll do it?
1: Yeah, but also just these songs don't really feel like I said before, they're not punk songs at all.
0: Mm.
1: And pretty much all the bands I've played in have been punk bands. So this is pretty, felt like the... I don't know. It's kind of hard to make an acoustic sound good at like a live session, you know. Obviously you can do it, but I feel like this has just come from a bit of a different spot. It's mostly pretty nylon string, acoustic string based and stuff like that. I don't, it just felt a bit different. It didn't really seem suited to take to a band setting.
0: Yeah, well, you've been so busy performing in so many different bands, but also running Antifade and championing other people's music. And it must have been so fun giving yourself the time to actually explore all these different musical touch points that I guess reflect a lot of your listening and influences from years ago, but also like more recently. Like there's definitely like Eno, Morricone as well.
1: Yeah, I mean,
0: T-Rex.
1: Yeah. I haven't really listened to T-Rex anytime recently, but that song definitely sounds like T-Rex. But been definitely listening to a lot of like soundtracks and stuff, which is kind of a bit of that shines through, even just like the kind of subtle strings on a few songs in the background and stuff.
0: Yeah, that's really cool.
1: Well, yeah, I just mean like a synthesizer string.
0: Yeah, it sounds great.
1: Yeah, cool. Well, thanks.
0: The Western Ring Road song as well, the Morricone one. Yeah, that's synth. Gone crazy at the end.
1: Oh, sick.
0: Was that you on the synth?
1: Yeah.
0: Nice.
1: It's kind of like a Morricone riff, but when you play it on the synth, it kind of sounds like Morode, like Georgia Morode or something, like some Midnight Express shit.
0: Yeah.
1: But essentially, it's just a very Western kind of scale.
0: Yeah. No, it's just really cool, I guess, to be able to... Yeah, like if you couldn't really bring these songs to other bands that you're in, but getting to do a whole album that is cohesive, but also you have all these little moments of jumping off into other sounds.
1: Yeah.
0: Like, it's cool to be able to do that.
1: Oh, thanks, Jordan. Thanks for checking it all out.
0: Of course. And like the collaborations as well, like you explained a little bit how it worked with Mitch, for example, with like a voice memo and arranging it together. What about some of the vocalists that you worked with?
1: Yeah.
0: Were those kind of different depending on who the person was? Like how much creative license did you give them, or how did it kind of start? How did you know that person should sing on this song?
1: Yeah, good question. I guess it's all kind of case by case. I think every one I've kind of just sent a pretty bare bones instrumental track to, like VO, that song you played before. I sent her that song years ago, like maybe 2023, and she sent it back like a couple of days later with the vocals, and nothing's changed since then. It was kind of great. She just nailed it straight away.
0: Wow.
1: But then like maybe some of the ones that Miles sing, he'd like come over and we'd record them together.
0: Hmm.
1: The one that Paris sang, she recorded with her partner Jack, and he did some backing vocals on it too.
0: Oh, cool.
1: It's kind of case by case.
0: Yeah.
1: The one that Rose sings was kind of come from a late night jam. That's the T-Rexy one.
0: Yeah, we're going to actually hear that after this chat, cool, which is good. Yeah, and how was it working with Ro? Because I know she hadn't sung before, right?
1: She's sung on like similar things. Like she's sung... home recording projects. I just don't think she's ever sung on a stage.
0: Ah, okay, yeah.
1: But she can sing.
0: Yeah, totally. It's great awesome. Job. Yeah. Was that special for you to get to do that?
1: For sure. It was very special. Yeah. It's fun to collab. And we're trying to get together a live band for a show, and she's going to sing that song at the show. It'll be cool.
0: Oh, cool.
1: And she's going to play some keyboard and piano in the band.
0: Oh, lovely.
1: Yeah.
0: I was going to ask about the live. There is a live show that I think there's another one announcing maybe tomorrow, but there is one that's been announced.
1: Yeah, one announced today. Yeah.
0: Yeah, that's perfect timing.
1: Yeah.
0: I wasn't sure whether we'd have to kind of say, oh, yeah, there is a show coming at some point. But
1: yeah
0: Brunswick Ballroom, September 5th, the OK Motels show.
1: Yep.
0: Damn.
1: It feels like a pretty special first show to be playing.
0: Yeah, Constant Mongrels.
1: Thanks, Kate. Thanks for having me.
0: Yeah.
1: Yeah, we've had one practice. It sounded okay. We'll tighten up the screws a little bit, but for the first practice, it sounded pretty good.
0: Yeah. Talking to Billy Gardner about the Billy Gardner and Friends LP that's just come out on Antifade. So who is in the live band? Ro, obviously.
1: Ro's playing Jake? Keys. Yeah, Jake's going to play some bass.
0: Nice.
1: Mitch is playing guitar. And Jamie Harmer, who I mentioned before, is playing drums. And we'll have some collaborators coming in and doing little bits. I'll fine-tune all that.
0: Yeah.
1: Yeah.
0: Nice. That's very exciting. It's, a big project to get going when, like, everyone else is busy doing their other stuff. But it'll be really worth it.
1: We'll give it a go. We'll see.
0: Yeah. Are you open to maybe, you know, playing more shows? Yeah. Are you going to see how these ones go and then?
1: I'd still like to do an actual launch, like, that's kind of dedicated to that.
0: Yeah.
1: And then I'll probably put a bit more pressure on the actual vocalist from the record to come and sing on that day. I wouldn't really want to put any pressure on anyone to come and sing one song at a show, you know what I mean? But maybe, maybe just for the one launch show.
0: Yeah, for sure. And like, maybe you could even strategically book some bands to support
1: they play
0: you.
1: In? Yeah.
0: And then it's just going to be a huge friends night and be awesome.
1: Well, we'll see. I don't know. It's all a lot of, like, it's a lot of work and, like, organizing it and a lot of favors to call in. So I don't know how much I'll do it, but we'll test the waters with this upcoming OK Motel show.
0: Yeah, I'm so excited. It's going to be a great show, upstairs and downstairs at Brunswick Ballroom.
1: Yeah.
0: Epic. One more question I wanted to ask. I actually asked Jake the other day. I was like, what should I ask Billy? Yeah. And he said, you should ask Billy about, like, how he feels

0: putting himself forward for once, because, you know, through Anti-Fade, you're very good at pushing other people's music so much. And now that you're kind of, you know, publicizing yourself and you're in the spotlight, how does that feel for you? Because Jake was saying that maybe you feel weird about it.
1: It does feel weird. I didn't even really think too much of it until I kind of came around to the day and I was like, oh, like, that's me in the photo? Weird, you know? But I don't know. I kind of just had to... I'm in a lucky position to be able to put my record out on, and, you know, it's not like, like the label's been running for years. It's like a good spot to be in.
0: Yeah.
1: So I'm not complaining about it, but I don't know. It just felt a little weird to push myself, try and push myself, if that makes any sense. I guess I haven't done too much of it. Like, I've kind of, like, thank you for inviting me on the show, because I didn't really want to try and set any of that up myself, you know?
0: Oh, yeah. Well, that's kind of part of the reason why I thought to do it. I was like, I wonder how much Billy's going to be reaching out, or how much you might feel comfortable reaching out to heaps of people to push it.
1: No.
0: It's always easy to push other people's stuff.
1: Yeah, for sure. It's got a really nice reception. Like, everyone's been super supportive about it, so it's been really nice.
0: That's good.
1: So,
0: Oh, well, we're all really glad that it is out there. It is nice to see everyone kind of... because you'd have spent so long in the community and championing other people's music, so... It is nice when that comes back.
1: Oh, cheers, Jordan.
0: Yeah. And, hey, do you reckon there might be another album one day? Like, is this the beginning of another journey? Yeah, a bit of journey?
1: Definitely.
0: Yeah.
1: There's even... I kind of had to pull back and stop myself from including songs on this current one, because then I'd have to take older ones off.
0: Yeah.
1: And I was kind of like, no, I don't want to take anything off. I just want to put it out and then work on the next one. But, yeah, I'm well and truly onto the next... record, and there'll be songs from that at the live set.
0: Oh, great.
1: I think I only sing like 3 songs on the record, so like I said, I don't want to put the pressure on other people to sing songs, so I'll be singing a few more at the live show.
0: Yeah, that makes sense, actually.
1: Yeah.
0: Yeah. Oh, good. Well, hey, that's an opportunity to rope in more vocalists for the next album as well.
1: Yeah, already asked a few. But yeah,
0: the wheels are in motion.
1: I haven't done any music for a bit, but we'll get back to it soon, and I'm excited to do it again.
0: Yeah, good. Well, hopefully, this album release can kind of kick things into gear, and that's awesome. You've been listening to me chatting with Billy Gardner all about the new album, and I should play another track from it before we run out of time. So I'm going to play Rothko now, featuring Rowena Lloyd.
1: Shout outs, bro.
0: Yeah, shout outs. And any last words, Bill?
1: No, thanks for having me, Jordan.
0: My pleasure.
1: Nice to chat about it.
0: Yeah, great to chat. Go listen to the record, everybody. And cheers. See you at Brunny Ballroom.

0: Rothko featuring Rowena Lloyd from Billy Gardner and Friends on the new LP, The Last of the Natural Light.
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2: 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Saturday, July 18th, 4 p.m. till very late. Tickets at Orsteaks. Shock Kickers, Pride PBS sponsor.
0: Okay, we have time for at least another song or two before Claire takes over the airwaves with Firewater for another evening. I believe it's her last Firewater for a couple of weeks. Woohoo! She's going on a fun trip. I'm very jealous. Last week, talking to YB about Captain Beep Boop, who supported YB for the show that happened over the weekend. Captain Beep Boop, who programs like an old Telstra payphone and a keyboard, turns into a synthesizer, turned an orange into a synthesizer. And you might be able to hear that on this track, the new single from Captain Beep Boop called Give Orange Me, Give Eat Orange Me, Eat Orange, Give Me, Eat Orange, Give Me You. There you go. I said it. All right, here it is.

And a big thanks to my performer members, Among the Restless, BB Sabina, Billiam, Birds Aren't Real, Bones and Jones, Clit Split, Cope and Drag, Dan Williams, Deporcel, Dead Set Cassette, Felbergo, Great Earthquake, Great Falls, Gravelia Hedge, Hannah Kate, Hearts on Rockets, Justin J. Kelly, Juvie Yellow Beanie, Katika Coleman Spinelli, Lovely Boys, Matt Burke and the Delusional Drunks, Millie Luby and the Heartbreakers, Manone Alone, Notch Cut, Philippa Nile, Screensaver, Skink Tank, Sol Hopkins, Sour Worm, Enza Weisenheimer, David Pisker, Sally Bellhorn, and James Aylmer, my friend for life. Catch you next week.

It's just clicked over 5 o'clock on a Tuesday afternoon here on PBS FM, which means it's time for Firewater. Big thanks to Jordan for the last 2 hours of Underground Love, who was finishing the program just there with a song asking, what kind of day is this? And I'll tell you what kind of day it is. It's a Tuesday. It's a very rock and roll kind of day today. Some nice feedback coming through the text line for Jordan. Did a great program. I'm going to try and keep some good vibes going for you between 5 and 7 this afternoon. I've got a lot of new tunes to share with you. Well, in fact, the show is mainly new songs this afternoon because there's lots of good stuff that's been coming through my program inbox. I'm excited to share some of it with you. Before I launch into that, I'm going to acknowledge that I'm broadcasting to you from the Wurundjeri lands of the Kulin Nations, and I pay my respects to their elders, past, present and emerging, acknowledging that sovereignty has never been ceded over these lands on which I live and work. Shout out to Glenno from Detroit, who's already jumped in on the text line. Great to have your company right here. My name is Claire Stutchbury. I don't know if I said that already, but I'm with you through till 7 o'clock tonight. And then we've got test pressings coming up from 7 till 8. Psychedelish. Like

the name of the program that's taking us through the month of July later on this evening. And so we're going to head in that kind of psych rock direction a little bit later in the program. But I want to start off with a

I promised it last week on the program, and I did play something brand new there from Eels. Cap in Hand is the name of that track. They have their 16th studio album coming out in October. It's called Cookie Happened. And that song, Cap in Hand, is really speaking from the perspective of someone trying to set mistakes right. And every time I play Eels on the radio, it always makes me nod my head a little to Marco from Gippsland, who passed away a few years ago now, but used to call up all the time. And we had a lot of conversations about E from the Eels and his book and his and the way that music spoke to him. So, you know, just a little remembrance there of Marco from Gippsland, sending love out to his family if they're tuning in. And it's really nice to have that connection with people who like the program or who get in touch regularly. I really like having people text in on a regular basis and hearing what people are doing while they're listening to the shows, and just bits and pieces that are going on around your life, really, and while I'm soundtracking it for you. So I really like that. Feel free to text in at any time during the program. The number here is 0400 03 1067, 0400 03 1067. And I would recommend actually saving that number in your phone if you haven't done that already, particularly if you're a PBS member, because later on I'm going to be doing a giveaway. We've got a couple of tickets to give away to In Motion. I'm going to talk about that a bit later on. But if you've got the number saved, you'll be ready to go and sending me a membership card. So have your membership card handy. Have the number in your phone. And we'll talk about what's going on later in the show. 0400 03 1067. Before Eels, we were listening to a Melbourne band, something brand new from Stone Wild. Hearts Align, the name of that track. They just launched that single last week. And we started the program with Caroline Rose. Yip, yip, yow. Something pretty fun to start off today's show. We've got a lot of rock and roll to share this afternoon. But I'm going to kind of continue. And I promise, I'm actually having quite a good day, quite a good week, really. But we're going to go into another song that's all about wanting to be rescued. A new track from Cage the Elephant. This song's called Beaches in Tennessee. You're on PBS FM.

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1: Coming up at Kindred Bandroom, Brian Horn and the Journeymen, Antifreeze, Adventure, the live film score with the Idiomatics, William Crichton presents Colonial Drift and Ethiopoetic Jazz Society. 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

Someone's been right on it on the text line there. Ransom Brothers, we were listening to I Feel Like Danton, an album that came out back in 2007 on the Off the Hip record and featuring some names that

people, particularly people in Melbourne, will know Roman Tucker there, Kit Warhorst playing on drums as well. A few kind of familiar faces that were on this particular project, the Ransom Brothers, a really fun album. Before that, we heard from a duo called Soft Palms. This is a husband-wife team who have a new album out called In Echo that we've been exploring a little bit on this program over recent weeks. They used to play in a punk band called The Coat Hangers, and now they've kind of gone out on this separate project using the old rhyming slang name for telephone there on that song, Dog and Bone, the name of the track from Soft Palms. And we started the bracket with Cage the Elephant, Beaches in Tennessee, something brand new from them. You're listening to Firewater on PBS FM. My name's Claire. I'm with you through till 7. It's about 28 minutes past 5 o'clock right now if you're listening live here in Melbourne. Welcome if you're tuning in from a different space and time. Welcome if you're tuning in via radio on demand, or whether you're listening from further afield in a different time zone. It's great to have your company if you're on the PBS app, or if you're on the website, or however it is that you are joining us today. But if you're in Melbourne, I want you to get your membership card ready and pull out that phone number 0400 03 1067 because I have one double pass here to give away for High Ground in Motion. It's an event that's happening this Saturday, so Saturday 18th of July from 8 o'clock onwards. It's a takeover of three different venues, the Punners Club, the Evelyn and the Nightcat, all in Fitzroy, all in close walking distance from each other. It's a three-venue celebration of sound and movement across those iconic venues, as I mentioned, Nightcat, the Evelyn, the Punners Club. The lineup is pretty huge. It's got Skeleton on there, Sleeperzoid, Orange Moon, No News, Rain Dogs, Horatio Luna, Public Figures are playing, Set One. It's Bridget Small, heaps of things. Basically, it's like one ticket and you can wander around and check out what's going on three different stages in that area. We did something kind of similar around the punk venues. There was a gig on at the Bendigo Hotel, the Tote and the Gasso, which went really well. It was really fun to be able to just move around those different spaces. This is a similar kind of deal. High Ground is its name. If you want to get along and you're a PBS member, we've got one double pass to give away. So drop your name and membership number and phone, well, we'll have your phone number, but your name and membership number on the PBS text line, and I'll read out a winner. 0400 03 1067 is the text line if you want to pick up one double pass and you are a PBS member. If you're not a PBS member yet, it's a very good reason to become one, because we have things like double passes to fun things like that gig this Saturday night. 0400 03 1067 is the text line here. While you're heading that way, I'm going to play you something from, we're going back to the Rock and Roll High School soundtrack from 1976 right now, Eddie and the Hot Rods. This is Teenage Depression.

0: Hey, congratulations to Ross Perry, who's the person who's going to take out that double pass to In Motion this Saturday night. Ross, your name will be on the guest list. We will get in contact with you and let you know how to pick up your pass. Thank you so much, and thanks to the good folks who've been texting in looking for that double pass. We've just had one double pass to give away, so Ross has jumped on that one pretty quickly and shared his membership number. I hope you enjoy it. Have fun. We're going to hear from Split System right after this.
1: Coming up at Wesleyan this July, Flirty, LCO, Oliver Downs, Candice Alicia, Gemma Rose, Tony Yang, Chloe Violet, Benjamin Atich Trio, Oliver Yak, Yimo Wang, Sonia Seren, Stella Anning and Georgia Rogers, Sahara Beck, Retratus Ensemble and Noah Hill. 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The Wesleyan, proud PBS sponsor.

Cosmic Psycho's there. Thank you, Mother, for the Rabbits. Probably my favourite Psycho song, I think. And I feel like that might be controversial to say, but I think that is my favourite Psycho song. It's an old one. They are making their way around Europe at the moment. I saw a post from Ross just this morning talking about how they'd caught up with good mates L7. He had a photo there with Danita Sparks, and they've been playing shows together for a very, very long time. Before Cosmic Psychos, we heard from Split System with Temporary Freeze, much like Melbourne's been the last couple of weeks, really. Split System are also on their way to the UK for a run of shows very soon. It's kind of great to see so many Australian bands making the most of European summer and getting lots and lots of tours and things over there. We're going to hear something from Clam very soon, who have a new album coming out later this year, but they're heading out to Europe as well. Lots of bands that have kind of just gone, you know what, we're out of the southern winter. We're going to do as many shows as we can around Europe right now. And they always come back with very, very tight sets for us to enjoy in the springtime. But right now we're going to hear from a band who is kind of hanging around at the moment. Filthy Habits is their name. They've got a new song out called 75 Ride. In fact, they've done a split 7-inch with the Buzzards, both bands from the Mornington Peninsula. They've contributed 2 tracks each, and they've got a launch coming up for it in September, but no details on that one just yet. Filthy Habits have been playing for a very long time. I feel like the start of this song in particular sounds a little bit like New Order's Blue Monday in the opening. I don't know if others will hear that or not, but that's what I heard when I was listening to it. And Filthy Habits have been playing for almost as long, so I guess that makes sense. We're going to have a listen to them right now. Let's keep an ear out for details of their launch. This is Filthy Habits 75 Ride.

A song that's a couple of years old now from a Canadian band called Seamus. It's actually a side project of Seamus Curry, who is mainly known for his work with the Sheepdogs. He has a newer album that came out in June. I haven't heard just yet, but I thought I'd play something from that older record now. Seamus there, 10 Foot Tall, the name of the track. Before that, we heard from Filthy Habits, 75 Ride, off that split 7-inch with the Buzzards as well. Hey, shout out to the good folks who've been dropping me some text messages. Neil, enjoying hearing some Split System and Cosmic Psychos just before. Great to have your company as always. Punk Pete is driving from Melbourne to Alice Springs, nearly in Adelaide, and enjoying the road tripping tunes on his journey. Pete, I hope these tunes are helping you get along the road. That's ace. Shout out also to Glanfield crew who are digging the tunes. They said they saw Barbarian on the weekend. That's definitely a must see if you never have. I have seen Barbarian a few times and absolutely concur. They are a band that everybody should experience. They've also said that there was something not quite right about the audio on the Psychos track, which I picked up too, but I was hoping maybe no one noticed, but here we are. All right. So yeah, sorry if that impeded your enjoyment in any way of Thank You Mother for the Rabbits. It's great to have your company. If you want to get in touch at any time, you can do that via the text line here. 0400 03 1067 is the number. The message pops up right here on the screen in front of me in the studio, and it's always good to know where you're tuning in from, or where you might be road tripping around to, like Punk Pete is. It's great to have your company. My name is Claire. You're listening to Firewater. It's about 10 minutes to 6 o'clock here in Melbourne. I'm with you through till 7 tonight, and then Penny Lane is going to be dropping in for Psychedelish to take us through from 7 till 8. Right now, we're going to hear something from The Antics from their self-titled album that they put out a couple of months ago now. It's called Flip.

Leaps and Bounds Music Festival is back this July in venues across Yarra. Now expanded to 10 days across Fitzroy, Collingwood, Abbotsford and Richmond, expect local lineups, pop-ups, record and zine fairs, all-ages gigs and one-off collaborations. 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

We're listening to something brand new there from Clam, The Licensing. They've got a new album coming out, their fourth in October. It's called And In Glue. I'm really looking forward to seeing them play again. They are very, very good live. And Glenno's been on the text line letting me know that they totally rocked the tramway on the weekend. At the new Suicide Influence two-piece Amazon are also good, featuring the Civic bassist. Loving these tips, Glenno. Thank you so much. He was sending me a message before. We're listening to The Antics, Flip, the name of the song that we heard from them. And Glenno said The Antics rhyming house with grouse doesn't get more Aussie than that. And that may well be true, actually. Some great new Australian tunes that we're listening to just now. We've also had someone drop into the text line saying that helicopters are letting us that the helicopters are touring again. This one got announced like an hour ago, so I think it was already on air, actually. Just came through as I was starting the program. But Helicopters are coming out here on a Respect the Rock tour with Glucifier as well. They're going to be playing in Melbourne at the Croxton on 19th of March, which is pretty exciting. So we've had some requests coming through for Helicopters. I'll tell you what, I'm going to play you a Helicopters track right now. This is I Don't Want to Be Just a Memory. They are coming out this way in 2027 to make sure that they are not. If you want to drop me a text, the line here is 0400 03 1067. Let's have a listen to the Helicopters now.

Helicopters there from the Overdriver record from a couple of years back. I Don't Want to Be, just a memory, making sure that they are not with that tour that just got announced today. Lots of that era kind of band heading out at the moment. Super Suckers are touring as well. They're doing their Super Pussy tour with Nashville Pussy. And Mudhoney, of course, also announced for later this year. We're going to be hearing later on in the program from the band that's going to be supporting them on that tour, actually. So we've got some new stuff to play from them, Primitive Ring, later in the show too. I hope you can stay tuned right through till 7 o'clock and beyond when Penny Lane comes in for Psychedelish from 7 till 8 tonight. To take us a little bit in that direction, we're going to hear something from a Sonic Preacherman from London. This is actually more the kind of MC5 style than the psychedelic work that the John Halifax Invocation is usually known for. But we're going to hear a little bit more of that sort of style later on in the program. But anyway, this is the John Halifax Invocation. Thank You, the name of the song.

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The main prize is $10,000, with further cash grants available for artists in the finals list. The winners will be chosen by an independent panel of industry experts. Enter at upstart.org.au before August 31. PBS, supporting our community.

That's the DB for their Move Like an Animal, their brand new single. Dave Butterworth leading this band of four with a full-length album planned to be released in October. In the meantime, you can see them launching this single at the Tote on Saturday, 8th of August. That one's a free entry show in the Arvo. Or you can see them playing at the Workers Club on the 24th of July in the meantime with Snake Powder as well. We're going to hear from them later on in the program too. DB4, Move Like an Animal, the name of that track. Before that, we're listening to John Spencer, brand new songs from his album Songs of Personal Loss and Protest, recorded with Kendall Wind and Mackie Spider Bowman, who have been his rhythm section for quite some time now, but also the rhythm section for the Bobby Lees as well. Vermin Attack was the name of the track that we heard there from the new John Spencer record. And at the top of the bracket, the Johnny Halifax Invocation brought us the song Thank You. You're listening to Firewater on PBS FM. It's great to have you company on a Tuesday evening. I've been playing a few songs recently from the Summer Cannibals re-release. They've just put out a 10-year anniversary celebration of their album Full of It. We're going to hear the title track from that today.

The band's called Testa di Caso. Shadow Boxer is the name of that track. And before anybody who speaks Italian jumps on the text line, yes, I do know what that means. I don't know what that translates to. That is the name of the band. The song's taken from a split release that they did with Plebs. I haven't played for ages, actually, but I think that's a catchy track, Shadow Boxer, so I wanted to give it another run today. Before Testa di Caso, we were listening to Stepmother, taken from their recent album Absurdus Manifestus, which I'm really loving at the moment from that Melbourne band. The song was Vacant State, and at the top of the bracket we heard from Summer Cannibals, Full of It, the name of that tune. I hope these songs are keeping your Tuesday evening moving. Dice dropped onto the text line to say the antics were great at Desert Highways on Saturday, and that there's some leftover roast pumpkin soup and some veggie bolognese going on in Dice house tonight. Sounds amazing. Great to have you company, Di. Thank you for getting in touch. 0400 03 1067 is the text line here if you want to drop in and let me know what you're cooking for dinner. I think it's going to be a parma for me tonight. I'm looking forward to that after 7 o'clock. I want to say a big thank you to everyone who became a member of PBS during the radio festival. And right up in the right up through June, we had a lot of people kind of signing up and just before tax time, throwing little donations our way rather than sending that to the taxman. And I want to say a big thank you to those people. In fact, I'm going to play you a song from Elvis too. Well, thank you very much. That is going out to those good folks. Their last show included a hot dog eating contest, and the footage of that is pretty funny. But before I get to it, I want to say who those people are in particular. I want to thank the performers who support this program, Firewater Show. Big thanks to Basement Spaceman, Bermuda Shades, Big League, Caffeine, David Jones, DJ Linda Wilkinson. Big thank you to Double Pumper, Field Dream, General Max Grapeshot, Gold Mines, Hanky Panky Social Club, James Grimm, Creep 500, Love and the Weather, Lunatic, Moose and Kaz, Nat Vaser, Nick Elliott, Porkers vs. Equus, Previous Future, Queen Hyena, Rhythm Removes Music, Rich Webb, Raucous, Rolling Blackouts, Sochu, Stu Manchu, Super X, Tarzan Grip, The Mean Times, The Refuge, Taj Kelly, Tillerman Pete, TJ from Legends of Motorsport, Bud and other bands, and a big thank you to Turge as well. Thanks to the individual patrons who get around this program. They are Ange Waters, Catherine Cosson, Clodagh Carroll, Dan Cunningham, Daniel Healy, Henry Pye, Ian Stanistreet, Jared Waters, Kira the Naughty Ginger Kitten, Nick Danger Gibbons, and Tom McKean. Thank you all so much. Thanks to our business patrons. They are Bernard Clifford, Before Compliance Accessibility Consulting, Luli Tavern, TK's Guitar and Amp Repair, and Dean from Zarkon, Architectural Lightning, a Platinum business member. Thanks to our friends for a decade, Ange Perkin, Craig Calvert, Di Crowther, Kenny Lightfoot, Mark Doherty, and Owen Jones. And thank you to our friends for life, Danielle Hay and Daniel Dubois, all people who make it possible for me to play this kind of music for you on a Tuesday evening, and I love them very much for it. Thank you. This song's going out to you, Elvis too. Thank you very much.

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Join this party for the ages with Jack Harlan and the Dead Crows, the Blackheart Death Cult, Junkyard Wizards, Invisible Pyramid, Winter National, the Dead Lips, Dog Watch, and Moat. Saturday, July 18th, 4 p.m. till very late. Tickets at Oysteaks. Shock Kickers, proud PBS sponsor.

Snake Powder there. Overpass Girls, the opening track from their new record. It is Paulie P, Craig Westwood, James Kane, and Tim Aylward, all Melbourne legends who recorded with Jason Fuller at Goat Sound as well, coming together in a way that I think sounds pretty fun. You can catch them playing songs from that new album at the Workers Club on Friday, 24th of July, if you like that, get along and see them playing live. Before that, we had from a band out of Sydney, a Sydney trio with a new EP out called Emerger. The artist is OEO, I think how you pronounce it, O-W-O, OEO, that's how I'm going to go with it. I'm a little bit on the fence about it, to be honest. I wasn't sure about that song Causeway, but I thought the kind of good fuzz guitars got me over the line in the end. I'm interested in knowing what you think of any of the songs that I'm sharing with you on the radio here. David and Footscray was really into the new one from Clam earlier. And PK's dropped onto the text line as well to say they're really happy to hear some of the songs that are very seldom played, and that for dinner tonight in their house is Bay of Fire oysters from the Vic Market, followed by homemade chicken and mushroom risotto. Sounds amazing. Love your work, PK. Sounds like you're having an excellent Tuesday. If you'd like to get in touch, let me know what you're thinking of the tunes that you're hearing on the radio, or how your Tuesday's panning out, what you're cooking for dinner, where you're tuning in from. I always like knowing what's going on with you. The text line here is 0400 03 1067. We're going to hear something from Surfboard now. I've been dipping into their new album, Reality Star, and the song we're going to hear from it today is a short one called Rebel.

Coming up at Northcote Social Club. YB, Cranky Woman's Comedy Club. 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

A little rock and roll boogie right there coming out of Fremantle, WA with Datura 4. Under the Rock, the name of that tune. They were leading on from Data Animal. Feral was the name of the song we heard just before that. I mentioned their collection of songs last week on the program. It's called Future of Ghosts, and it's not necessarily a comprehensive piece of work like you might expect from an album, but just some moments that kind of didn't make other albums that they recorded somewhere between 2022 and 2025, and they've decided to share because they were like, you know what, these songs aren't going away. They're songs that we want out there in the world, so they've just released them as what they're calling a collection of songs rather than an album. Future of Ghosts is its name, from Data Animal. I'm loving the people dropping into the text line to let me know what they're cooking about for dinner. Someone's texted in just saying Souvlaki in St Kilda East, which sounds like an excellent band name to me, actually, Souvlaki in St Kilda East. And someone else is having dumplings and bok choy over there, enjoying some rock and roll. Things are sounding delicious on the PBS text line tonight. 0400 03 1067 is the number if you'd like to get in touch at all. My name's Claire. You're listening to Firewater right now. I'm with you through till 7 tonight, and then Penny Lane stepping in for our test pressings tonight with the show Psych Delish, which will take us through from 7 till 8, leading into Pajama People coming up later on. So there's still plenty of good tunes to come on your radio this evening. But we're going to stay over in WA for a minute right now and hear something from the band Monotonic. I've been liking their new record, Heavy Metal, and the song we're going to hear from it today is anything but heavy metal, really. This is called The Purple Chords Play Belle Fourche? I don't know how you pronounce it, but anyway, Monotonic. Here's what's going on. It's quite the build-up, this track. Stick with it.

What a journey just now. We heard from Kunnarin. Kunnarin's Electric Fin Band, in fact, the opening track from their new album. It's called Number 3, and the song is Poet Wong Part 1. Part 2 is also on this record. It's their first in a decade. They're coming out of Thailand and creating momentum there in every song. And that's where we're finishing Firewater for this Tuesday evening, friends. Make sure you just keep it locked here to PBS for Test Pressings coming up next. Psych Delish with Penny Lane. My name's Claire Stutchbury. I'm out for a couple of weeks, so I'll be seeing you again on the 4th of August. I will be back with some new tunes to share there. Grace is going to be filling the chair over the next couple of weeks and sharing some great songs for you. So until then, enjoy some rock and roll. I'll see you soon.

Hello, friends, and welcome to the latest edition of Test Pressing, Tuesday, July 14. I'm so happy to be back with you from last week's first edition of Psychedelish. My name is Penny Lane, and we'll be exploring the delicious sounds of psychedelic-inspired tunes. Thank you so much to Claire from Firewater for that very excellent session. I loved the last two songs, and you just melt into psychedelish so perfectly. This tune in the background is called Something Wicked This Way Comes by Barry Adamson. It shows that it has the riff to one of my favorite tunes, Spooky by Dusty Springfield, and just has this real great kind of tripped out vibe with the choir and the layers. And yeah, it's also from the soundtrack of Lost Highway by David Lynch, so can't get any more tripped out than that. This episode, we're leaning into the ish of psychedelish and going a bit more off-piste by exploring some psychedelic soul and funk. I'm interested to get into more soulful kind of layered vocals, the rhythmic bass lines. Soul and funk psych has really extended arrangements as well, so some longer jammy instrumental jams coming. There's a lot to fit into the hour, but we'll get through as much as possible. And so great to have you with me. We'll also veer off the soul thing and probably find our way into space jazz, cosmic disco. I don't know. We'll just follow the feeling. I'll be with you till 8 p.m. Always lovely to hear from you. If you're listening in and you want to connect, please do text in. The number is 0400 03 11.

from the Motiba collection Back to Mine, but originally from 1972. And right before that, we had Funkadelic with I Bet You from 1970. Funkadelic being about as textbook psychedelic funk as it gets. That really like fuzzy guitar, a really kind of Hendrix influence on the sounds there with the guitar solo. I read one write-up say it was scuzzy. Pretty good word. Shout out to the text line, number ending in 333. I'm glad you're having cider-delic times again. That sounds delicious. Cheers to your cider. Anyone else want to text in? Let me know what you're up to. 0400-03-1067. We are about to get into one of my absolute favorite songs from The Undisputed Truth, 1971, a band assembled by Norman Whitfield, essentially to experiment with psychedelic soul sounds. And this is a really typical kind of message music song of the time. In the early 70s soul kind of genre, there was a lot of socially conscious lyrics urging unity, and this one's a real slow burn into it. You're listening to PBS Test Pressing with Penny Lane. Let's turn it up.

good. Get on board the friendship train. I mean, come on, great, great tune by The Undisputed Truth called Unite the World, or in Swahili, it is Ungena za Ilimwengu. I may not have pronounced that right, but at least I gave it a go. The text line, loved that song. Thank you for your messages, B in Broadmeadows. Making veggie soup and then gonna do art. What a perfect evening. Shout out to Ant. Shout out to 851. I could hear that wah-wah all night long. You and me both. And number ending in 835. Lots of love out to you guys. With that song too, I just adored it. And I hope you did also. Feel free to text in if you like. We're going to get back into some more like classic psych with some San Francisco kind of era psych after these messages, and a little bit of Sun Bear, a bit of Asher Pulthi. It's all coming up after this.

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You are in the right hole, my friend. You are in the right hole, my friend.

Here on PBS, we're listening to Sun Bear with the track Let Love Flow for Peace, 1977. They're a jazz, funk and soul duo blending electric soul funk with spiritual jazz kind of sounds. One of my favorite songs. All of the songs I'm playing tonight are one of my favorite songs, I feel like. So happy to be here sharing them with you. That was more on the optimistic kind of funk side. We've gone through some soul journeys, some slow jams. We're going to pick up the pace a little bit for the next half of the show, and we're going to journey more into some spacey cosmic sounds. Right before Sunbear, though, I played Sopwith Camel with a track called Orange Peel from 73, the album The Miraculous Hump Returns from the Moon. Some pretty amazing flute on that track, and just, yeah, amazing kind of psych pop jazz sort of stuff. So very happy to be here with you. It is 7:35 p.m. on this Tuesday evening. You're listening to Test Pressing on PBS. We are going to get a little bit spacey now with none other than...

0: You're on PBS. We are listening to Siracusa with Striptease in the Stars, or The Way I Do, from 1977 was the original. I took that from Psychomagic Presents Magic Circles from the 2012 album. But I had a little look up about Siracusa, and that is Raymond Arcusa, a Spanish singer, producer, and Eurovision-connected arranger. So that one was Spanish space disco funk. And the flute, we're back with the flute, really awesome flute-led elements there. And the top of that bracket, Space Talk, Asha Pulthi and Maurice Fulton, the original from 76. The Space Talk was a favourite at the legendary New York club night, The Loft, and has been sampled far and wide, and just one of those classic cosmic disco anthems. That means we've made our way into the space age part of the show. Don't go anywhere. From 8 p.m. there'll be a smashing show lined up for you then. Shout out to the text line. Hello to the Glanfield crew enjoying the tunes, picking up what you're putting down. That's awesome to hear. After these messages, we will get right back into the music. You're on PBS.
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from PBS. We're listening to Test Pressing. It's almost time for us to wrap up this episode of Psychedelish. My name's Penny Lane. I have loved spending time with you in this spacey, trippy, jazz, funk, soul exploration. So thank you for having

rings, like the rings of Saturn. Pretty sweet. And then after that, we had Elias Rabbani and his orchestra with From the Moon from 1978. And I took that from the Psychomagic album as well. Lebanese tripped out disco funk. Pajama People's coming up right after this in about 30 seconds time. I'm going to turn it up on this last one from Sun Ra Orchestra, Door of the Cosmos. We'll see you next week for another edition of Psychedelish, where we'll be exploring a whole nother subgenre of kind of surf-inspired psychedelic tunes. Until then, you're on PBS. Keep it locked.

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1: Hey, this is Steve from Black Mountain. I'm just lying in bed with a few chums from PBS while we are becoming pajama people for the next little while.

trapdoor back around them. Some cozy little footies on the mind. Pajama people, pajama people, people. They sure do make us

Yes, it must be Tuesday, because here's me talking over Frank, noodling away on his guitar in the background. On the track, Pyjama People, that's the name of the show here on PBS 106.7 FM. My name's Chris, I'll be taking you through till 10 o'clock. Before we go any further, big thanks to Penny Lane for her variation on test pressing, which is called Psychedelish. And it was very tasty this evening, that kind of space funk stuff. It was really cool. Reminded me a lot of what Stucky put down for us about 3 months ago. That was really cool too. I like that sort of thing, I must say. Yes, I do. Don't play it very often, but I mean on

And I realised there were three bands on the lineup with Dead or Death in the name. There's the Dead Lips, there's Jack Harlan and the Dead Crows, and there's the Blackheart Death Cult. So I thought, well, I've got nobody in tonight, so let's do 2 hours of Dead and Death tracks. Why ever not? Because I like doing something a bit themed now and again. Before we get into that, we're, as usual, broadcasting from Wurundjeri country here in the bowels of Collingwood Yards with, nice and warm in here tonight, which is good. If you're a pyjama person, I hope you've got the heating on or your big, fat, flanny pyjamas on, at least, and your favourite imbibings in hand. If you'd like to get in touch this evening, you can do so on 0400 031 067. That's 0400 031 067. And this kind of occurred to me a few days ago, and I thought, oh, dead songs. And I thought, a couple of 70s things to start with, so came up with a couple of doozies. I thought we couldn't really have a Dead thing without the Grateful Dead. I didn't bring any Cosmic Dead because I played Cosmic Dead a few weeks ago. I played a lot of stuff just recently, so it really doesn't matter too much. But, Cosmic Dead just occurred to me, to be quite honest with you, which is a bit annoying. All their early albums have just been reissued on Heavy Psych Sounds. So if you missed out on them the first time, which I didn't, but some of them are rather expensive to buy second hand. So they're all being reissued on Heavy Psych Sounds, so you'll be able to find them around. I'm pretty sure there's a couple of record shops that'll be full of them. Yes, I'm pretty sure you'll be able to work that out on your own. Now, start the show. I thought we had to go with a little bit of Grateful Dead. Why ever not? This goes out to Mick Steliano, who's an old friend of mine, an old friend of the show, an old friend of PBS, and just an all-around good guy. And he's a big Deadhead. So here's something from Live Dead. This is the track that kicks off their album, called Dark Star. Yes, put your feet up and let this wash over you. Turn the volume up nice and loud. I'll speak to you again in about 15 minutes. Enjoy.

glass and dissolving in ice, petal flowers revolving.

How amazing is that? Absolutely incredible. The Grateful Dead with the Dart Star from Live Dead. I do love me a long track. Somebody said once, oh, it's great to put a toilet track in your show, but don't start your show with a big long track. And it's like, hey, so be it. There you go, 20 plus minutes of Grateful Dead. Jam-a-rama. Somebody takes it in to say, got five layers and the heater on, spliff to warm the soul and this blissful jam. Thank you. Fabulous stuff. And cheers to Fru, who said, Guinness steak, pyjama people, PJs, sorted. Yeah, we'll see you on Saturday, buddy. Yeah. Great stuff. And somebody texted in to say, first time hearing a Grateful Dead song and knowing that it's a Grateful Dead song before hearing it. There you go. Yeah, sometimes you're going, oh, who is this? And when are they going to stop doing it? Yeah, it just depends sometimes. Big thanks to Amakumo from Belgrave, who became a performer member to Global Village. Good stuff. I do like me a bit of Global Village now and again, I must say. Cool show. We're going to go now with something that came out a year after that. So Grateful Dead was all the way back in 1969. These guys are from, this album's from 1970. Actually, they put out two albums in 1970. They did Josephus. And here's the title track from their album, Dead Man.

0: So there's the first two tracks of the show. It's nearly 10 to 9. Yes, that was Josephus. They were around for a very short time. A good time, not a long time. From Houston, Texas, they put out three albums. That was the second of them. It was called Dead Man. And that was the lead track. That was the eponymous track. That's what I'm trying to find. Yes, the words do come eventually. Following on from The Grateful Dead with Dark Star from Live Dead. Quite fabulous. Yes, 10-2. Couple of messages and then we'll get back into some more Dead Men. Let me see if I can do that a little differently, shall we? Let's do it this way.
1: Here tomorrow. Coming up at Kindred Bandroom.

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2: Yes, Kenny's back this week. Kenny's been in Mexico and Chile and places like that. And he's back. Yes, he is. Because I spoke to him yesterday. Or maybe it's today. I forget exactly. But no, he's back for sure. And this week he's got Knife and the Amenta in for a chat. So that'll be cool. They look like charming young gentlemen. Not as you'd expect from Kenny. Fabulous stuff. Here's the second of those messages.
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2: And I thought, since we're doing a dead-themed show, that we should go with something from the soundtrack for the album Dead Man, done by Neil Young. Actually, it's funny, last time I did one of these themed shows was last week. Geographically confused bands. A couple of weeks before that was Is He Looking Back? A cult show. And of course, Neil Young with Revolution Blues made it onto that one. Here is Stupid White Men. This this has Iggy Pop in his phenomenal role as a cannibal transvestite. It's just brilliant. Here it is.

0: right, man. William Blake, you go to them.
1: What? Alone. Why don't we just go around them?
0: No. You go.

0: Tonight we're reminded of the evil emperor, Nero Augustus. He was the scourge of all the Christians.
1: What's a scourge?
0: It's like when something real bad happens. Like when everybody gets killed and you can't do anything about it. Like a swarm of locusts. For the entertainment of his guests, Nero would illuminate his whole garden with bodies of live Christians covered in burning oil, strung up on flaming crosses, crucified. At dinner, he'd have the Christians rubbed by his guards with aromatic herbs and garlic and sewn up into sacks. And then they'd throw these sacks to the wild dogs.
1: That's terrible.
0: It's horrible.
1: Terrible is what it is. You know, I can't drink whiskey like I used to could. My old belly just ain't no count. I get the shits every time, don't you know?
0: I'm sorry, Big George. I got some food here that even Nero couldn't command. I think this is gonna fix up your old gut.
2: Beans are shit.
1: Why don't you shut your goddamn trap and just eat your beans?
0: Ben, Ma, there's possum in these beans and spices, too. I tried hard.
1: Well, Sally, I don't give a pig's ass what anybody says. I still say you make a hell of a pot of beans. Now, why don't you say us a grace out of the good book, would you?
0: Thank you, Big Jordan. I'd be delighted to do that. This day will the Lord deliver thee into mine hand, and I will smite thee, and take thine head from thee, and I will give the carcasses of the host of the Philistines this day unto the fowls of the air, the wild beasts of the earth. Amen.
1: What's a Philistine?
0: Well, it's just a real dirty person.
3: Hello. I smelled beans.
2: Who are you traveling with?
3: I don't know, nobody.
2: Where are you headed?
3: I don't know.
0: Hurt.
3: Yes.
1: Eyeglasses.
3: Yes.
1: Pretty soup, too. I clean up real good, you know.
3: Is that right?
1: Yeah.
4: What sort of shoes are those?
3: Ken?
4: They look very comfortable, are they?
3: Not too bad.
1: Now, you see there?
0: Look at the edge on that knife.
3: Mm.
0: Feel it?
3: I'd rather not.
0: I could.
3: Mm.
0: That is a very, very sharp knife, that is.
3: Mm-hmm.
0: Yeah?
3: Mm-hmm.
0: Yeah.
1: What do you call it?
0: Pretty.
3: I'm sorry?
1: That hat, what do you call it?
3: I'm really not sure.
0: Oh, your hair. Your hair is soft. It's like a girl's.
1: By God, it is soft. Now, how do you get it that way? See, this old stuff of mine, it just, well, it's just like old barn hay. There ain't a darn thing you can do with it. Huh? How do you get it that way and keep it like that?
3: Just lucky, I guess.
1: Lucky. Yeah.
0: Oh, yeah.
1: God damn it, you keep your hand off of it.
0: I thought I told

0: Do not attack me.
1: I don't give a good goddamn what you told me. You keep your hands off his hair.
0: Why? What's that to do with you then, eh?
1: It's got plenty to do with me, goddammit.
0: This one's mine.
1: This one's yours.
0: Yes. This one's mine, Big George. You had the last one.
1: Is that a fact?
0: I saw him first.
1: I don't give a shit who saw what and who did what or who did who.
0: You had the last Philistine. This one's mine.
1: If I want this one, I'll have him too, by God.
0: Fine. Well, how's if I just shoot you then, eh? What do you think about that?
1: You gonna shoot me?
0: That's right, I'm gonna shoot you.
1: Well, why don't you shoot me then, goddammit?
0: I will, I'll shoot you right now.
1: Come on, shoot me.
0: I will.
1: Well, quit talking about it and do it, by God.
0: I will. There you go.
1: Good God, I'm hit. Lord have mercy. Burns like hellfire. You son of a bitch. I'm gonna have to kill somebody now.
2: Goddammit, I guess nobody.

0: Awesome stuff. I hope you enjoyed that as much as I did. And it turned up nice and loud in here. Stupid white man. It's weird that kind of the crackling of the fire and the voices. It's sort of, it's music in its own way, I think. Anyway, I hope you enjoyed it. If you have an opinion on Dead Man by Neil Young, 0400 031 067 is the place to stick it. No, put it. I mean, not stick it. Yes, put it. Put it on it. Put it in a text and send it in. I thought we'd go with something from the band Dead Man, who are from Sweden. And this album's about, what is it, 6-7 years old, something like that. It's self-titled, so it's Dead Man, Dead Man. They have got a fabulous, like, 17-minute track on side two. And I thought, nah, that's too much. Too much, Chris. Too many long tracks. Although somebody said, I've been in the gym listening to Pajama People the whole time. 2 hours, 50 minutes. Hell yeah. two tracks, 50 minutes. Yes, absolutely. A couple of more messages, I think, and then we'll get back into some Dead Man from Sweden.
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0: No couch is safe. Ryan's speaking to Verona Lights and the excellently named Show Me the Body. Yes, that's just under an hour from now that he's on the air, so...

0: around for that.
1: This week at the Catfish. Comedy on Tuesday. Trivia on Wednesday. Outer Worlds in the band room on Friday. Kazoo Man Group in the band room on Saturday. And John and Reg in the front bar from 3 to 5pm on Sunday. 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

0: Yes, the crowd going wild. I do love me a bit of Dead Meadow. Fabulous band. Did it come out here? What must it be? It must be at least 13 years ago. Something like that. It's about time they came back, I would say. That was Green Sky, Green Lake from their album, excellent album, Three Kings. Before that, we had the Dead Amigos. Haven't heard or played them for donkeys. With the track High Long from Denim Egos, which when I interviewed them a long time ago, they said that was a mishearing of the name of the band. The Dead Amigos, the Denim Egos. Yeah, I suppose it's kind of close enough. And before that, we had Dead City Ruins with Lake of Fire, back when Haggis was playing, was singing with them, from the album Never Say Die. Fabulous band. Yeah, both singers are great. Unlike some bands you could mention, AC/DC for one. yes, there's always somebody, isn't there? Couple of messages, then we'll get back into some music. How's that for an idea? I think that's a good one.
1: This week at the Tote, Wednesday, Dylan Cosgriff and the Omens. Thursday, Upstairs, Bag Full of Bees. 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The Tote, proud PBS sponsor.

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1: Crispy's talking to Scott Thornling and Barb Waters this week, so that'd be a decent listen. And then some. That's on tomorrow. Yes, it is. And this is the whole thing that gave me the silly idea for dead and death tracks. So, this message. No, try that again. Push the right button, Chris. This message.
2: 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Tickets at Orsteaks, Shot Kickers, Pride PBS sponsor.
1: Yes, and here's some... the Blackheart Death Cult.

And another track from a band that's playing at the Pyjama People 15-year anniversary show on Saturday night up at Shotkickers. Odd. Why did that not start? There it is.

a track called Awesome Wells from Moot. We'll get back into some dead songs, shall we? I just thought I'd slip something in that wasn't. Right, so we're going to go with this little cover from Jack Harlan and the Dead Crows.

I love that version of My Pal. That is Jack Harlan and the Dead Crows from their album Hail to the Underground. Yes, Hail to the Underground. So the Tyler sticks it in to say, did you just say his name was Haggis? Yeah, that was back when I played, who did I play? Dead City Ruins, yeah. All of half an hour ago. Yes, he told his mates at school when he was in primary school that he was, that his mother was, his grandmother was from Scotland, and he got called Haggis ever since. His name was Jake. Lovely guy. Lovely guy. Indeed. Really lovely guy. Going to put this in the background, as is usual, for this little task that's coming up, which is reading out some names. These are the performer members. Two Pyjama People on PBS, of course. Blue Sabbath, Brian Spirits, the drummer of which is playing with Moat. Yes, I go on the drums of Moat on Saturday night. That'll be a one-off to see. Bud, Danielle Whalebone, Dark FOMO, which was last weekend, I couldn't go. I was just too damn tired. Devil Electric, Dog Watch, who are playing up at Shotkickers on Saturday. Drowning Houdini, El Coloso, Impostering, Inland Empire, Invisible Pyramid, Jack Harlan and the Dead Crows, who are playing on Saturday night up there, as are Junkyard Wizards, yes, up at Shotkickers. Christy Graham, Laura, Mushroom Giant, who've got a new single out, and we're going to have a chat with them next week. Yes, there you go. Non, Ocean Lord, Palace of the King, Paul Kidney Experience, who were playing on last weekend. Pinny Joint, Sci-Fi, Rosewood, Sands, Schwarzer Amour, CD Jesus, Stig, Tar Cutter, The Black Heart Death Cult, who are also playing up at Shotkickers on Saturday, Triple TDC, there you go. These are our patrons, Ian Yowell, Jack Hulse, John and Elena Leach, John Zack, Louise Nixon, Michael Boltman, Michael Coleman, Peter Hosking, Peter Wilmot, Simon Grant and Snarls Bartley. Our business members are Indie Masters Mastering and Mix Review, and Manfax Paints are our platinum business. Friends for a Decade are Brian Pulley and Will Horton. Friends for Life are Alan Fitzpatrick, Billy Martinov, Danny Martinov, Derek DeVroit and Robert Sterling. If you'd like to become a member to PBS at any time, pbsfm.org.au is the easiest way to do so. Fabulous. I did enjoy some of the text messages this evening. Yes, David from Footscray said, really enjoyed that bit from Dead Man. My favourite scene from my favourite movie. Think I'll have to watch it again this weekend. David, I might do exactly the same, actually, because it's kind of got me back in the feel for it. These guys are also playing Saturday up at Shotkickers, and this is kind of the idea. This is kind of what gave me the idea, was all these bands with Dead in the title that I didn't actually notice when I was booking it. These guys are called The Dead Lips. This track's called Crooked Mind. It's from a three-track EP called Singles, which is probably just all the singles put together. You can pick it up on Bandcamp, I think. Here it is. I will say goodnight before I finish, but here we go. Dead Lips. The Dead Lips, sorry.

Actually, somehow I fluked it. This track's going to finish exactly at 10 o'clock, just in time for Ryan. So don't you be going anywhere. Thanks to the person who got in touch to say you put Black Star instead of Dark Star on the site for the Grateful Dead track at the beginning. Yes, I fixed it. Thank you. Just a slip of my mind, nothing else. Big thanks to Olivia Tan from Turak, who became a passionate member to Passing Notes just 2 minutes ago. Thank you very much. No such thing as a bad time to become a member.

There will be a What's On up on the Pajama People Facebook page sometime in the next couple of days. Because I can't see the point of me reading out a list for 20 minutes. And I'll catch you around. See you Saturday night up at Shot Kickers or somewhere else around, watching some live music, because that's where the magic lies. Be good to each other, be good to yourself, and I'll catch you next week. Good night.

The stage lights come up. The mosh pit pushes to the back. And all is silent for a split second. Then the drummer hits the China cymbal four times and all hell breaks loose. A pile of massacred bodies flies through the venue. You open your eyes and you're at home, listening to Tarana Chorus, PBS FM's home of blast beats and breakdowns. Metalcore, deathcore, djent, melodic death metal and brutal slamming death metal. You close your eyes and fall back into the heavy simulation.

Good evening, Melbourne, and to everyone else listening around the world. Hi, my name is Ryan, and you are listening to Tyrannochorus. I'll be with you for the next 2 hours, or until midnight Melbourne time, bringing you all things blast beats and breakdowns. Huge thank you to Mr. Chris Pearson for an incredible program of Pajama People. 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And get down to Shot Kickers this Saturday and help celebrate 15 years, Chris. That's incredible. Absolutely incredible. You should be bloody proud, and you should go get a ticket. It's going to be an awesome event. We come to you from the lands of the Wurundjeri Woiwurrung people of the Kulin Nation, and I wish to acknowledge them as traditional owners. I would also like to pay my respects to their elders past and present, and Aboriginal elders of other communities who may be listening today. We acknowledge that sovereignty was never ceded, and this was and always will be Aboriginal land. Tonight's show, I have two awesome interviews to air. The first with Brendan, Michael and Nathan from Verona Lights, awesome alt metal band from here in Narm. They're going on tour with Sunk Lotto very, very soon. Really excited to delve into that. And then a little bit later on tonight, I'll be airing my interview with Julian from

0: the Key of Wrestling will be out, I think it's September, off the top of my head. I remember that they're doing some release shows in Eora and Mianjin, and then Nam is going to be in September, but the Northern States will be in August. Pretty sure the album's September. But I'm excited. The album is going to be awesome. All the singles so far have been awesome. Let me know if you love Big Noda the way that I love Big Noda. That number is 0400-03-1067. We're going to keep some new music rolling for the very last time. Not the last time I'm ever going to play this band, I should clarify, because I had this conversation on social media yesterday. This is not the last time I'm going to play this band. I love this band. This band played at my festival back in February. But for the very last time, I'm going to introduce them as a new music segment on my program. The Last Martyr have called it a day. Thank you for the amazing tenure that you've had, putting out so many amazing songs. I know that they're all going to be successful in wherever they go from here, because they're all too talented not to be. Thankfully, they've given us a little gift on the way out. This is The Last Martyr with R.I.P.
1: 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This is Monica from The Last Martyr, and you're listening to Tyrannochorus.

0: That kicked ass.
1: Yeah, yeah. It rolled.

Sunk Loto there with Dead Shadows. They're about to go tour the country on their Dead Shadows tour, which is happening in the first and second weeks of August. Heaps of shows have actually sold out, including here in Melbourne. The Corner Hotel, 14th of August, is sold out, as is Sydney. And the first show in Brisbane. There's also a second show in Brisbane and a cheeky show in the Goldie. Of course, Sunk Loto from the Goldie. I am jealous if you got a ticket because I missed out. If you're like me, maybe scout Tixel and see if you can get a last-minute opportunity to go. Sunk Loto, awesome live, and I'm looking forward to hearing all about this tour. Before that, we heard some ridiculous heaviness from Distant. That was their latest single, All Will Be None, featuring Ricky Myers.

is from Suffocation on guest vocals. That is the new single from their upcoming new album, Into Despair, which will be out in November. Very, very keen for that one. One of my favorite bands that I saw live last year. They were so good. Supporting with Indestruction at Stay Gold, RIP. Before that, we heard from Dead Awake. That was the Gallows 4 from their brand new album, Melancholia 2. I just love that talking over the riff while playing the riff. It got me straight away. Let me know if it got you too, because I thought it was very cool. They've got their record coming out on vinyl, courtesy of Breakthrough Records. Shout out Breakthrough, doing lots of cool things. And top of the bracket there, we had The Last Martyr with their last ever single, RIP, as the band now fades into the ethos. Thanks for the memories. I will make sure that I will give you plays over the ongoing foreseeable future in my tenure here at PBS. Text in from Joel from Eltham. Was wondering if you had any Frankenbock. I don't have any with me tonight, Joel. I've got the new EP and I haven't listened to it yet. I've been very, very busy, but I will endeavour to get some in the coming weeks for you, if that's okay with you. Thank you for messaging in, though. If you want to be like Joel, that number is 0400-03-1067. I would love to hear from you. Up next, I'm going to have my interview with the boys in Verona Lights, who are going to be touring around the country in support of Sun Clodo. Earthbound also been announced on that run, which is really cool. So stacked package. If you're going, go early. Go see Earthbound. Go see Verona Lights. It's going to be awesome. We're going to start things off with Verona Lights' most recent single, and that is Machina.

0: I guess first things first, can you introduce yourselves and what you do in the band?
1: G'day, I'm Brendan. I do the vocals. I'm the singy man.
2: I'm Mick. I do guitar and vocals and production and all that fun stuff.
3: And I'm Nate and I play drums.
0: I guess first have off the rank I've got for you is that you're going to be supporting Sunk Loto around the country in a very short period of time. How surreal was it to get that offer and how stoked are you?
1: Oh, dude, unreal. Absolutely unreal. Yeah, I'll tell you. Hang on. I'll go.
2: You go, Brendan. You go. You're the talkie man.
1: Yeah, I'm the talk. Yeah, they make me do all the talkies.
2: Yeah,
1: No,
2: you'll see everything on.
1: it's very exciting. We've been wanting to tour for a really, really long time, and this is the perfect opportunity. Such a cool band, such a cool lineup of shows. We're really grateful and honored that we get to travel around with them. So cool.
0: I have to say, I think that you're going to be a really good fit for that bill as well. Sunk Loto are quite a diverse, nostalgic kind of vibe, and you guys dabble in that same kind of ethos. So, I'm sure that you're going to walk away with a few more fans after this tour is done and dusted, or at least I hope that you do
2: Yeah,
0: anyway.
2: hopefully so.
0: Yeah.
2: Yeah, thank you. I
0: Any expectations for the ROM?
3: just want to say about when we used to see Sunk Loto back in the early days, even locally at Evie's in Croydon and the ESPY and places like that. So it's pretty special to be tagging along with them. They're a big part of our musical history, so that's cool.
0: Oh yeah, I've got a lot of love for Sunk Loto as well. I remember reading the review for Society Anxiety EP, and I think it wasn't even Blunt magazine, it might have been Recovery magazine at the time, and I went and bought it from my local record shop pretty much on a whim, and I've been a diehard fan of that band ever since. So it's really cool to hear that it's not only me who they resonate with. There's so many people that adore that band, and it's cool to see them back doing cool things and giving you guys an awesome opportunity. It's fucking rad,
2: I think
0: Eric.
2: a lot of people were waiting for him to come back, so everyone's pretty excited when they finally did.
0: For anyone who's hearing Verona Lights for the first time, how would you describe the band in your own words?
1: That's a hard
2: So bad
1: one,
2: at
1: man.
2: that
1: We
2: question.
1: always struggle, yeah.
2: We just sound like us.
1: It's hard to describe because we all have come from so many different influences and so many different places musically that it's mashed together in a weird way that it's hard to it sounds like such a wanker thing, oh no, we don't sound like anyone. But we do. People have compared us to Seven Dust and Deftones and, a heap of other bands that people have said, you kind of remind me of these guys. But yeah, it's a tough one. So we just say, you know what? We're alternative, proggy kind of metal that, we got a vibe for everything.
0: Oh yeah.
2: Yeah,
0: I am.
2: said alt metal.
0: It's
2: What is
0: funny,
2: Deftones?
0: I mean, Deftones are kind of alt metal. People bracket them as new metal. I wouldn't say they're new metal, but they're kind of on that cusp a little bit as well,
2: When they
0: which
2: started in that era, so
0: exactly.
2: lumped in with it all.
0: You guys have been around for a really long time, and
2: We have been.
0: what have you noticed in the Melbourne heavy scene? What have you noticed that's changed in the duration of the band?
2: Question. This is another question. Half the venues have closed.
1: Yeah,
0: That's
1: yeah.
0: true.
2: That doesn't
0: Yeah.
2: help.
0: RIP, stay gold.
3: And on the other side of that, a lot of cool little ones popping up or giving bands opportunities. I like seeing some of the old heads coming around full circle that might not have played for a while, and then all of a sudden they pop back up, do a reunion or something, and it's like, oh man.
2: Bring their kids to the gig.
3: See the next generation come through.
1: It's been weird too because in that time we had, the lockdowns and no live music for so long, and there was this sort of up and down of we're all allowed to go back out, oh, but we're not really used to it. Maybe we don't want to go. Oh no, we'll come out to a show. It's so hard to compare to way back in the day because the world is different. Live music scene is different. Bands are different. It's interesting to see the change and the change in people, but also the similarity. You still go to a local gig and it's still a great crew, still people happy to see live music, same as it was back in the day. There's a different vibe. I don't know. Maybe we're just older now.
0: As a fellow elder person, I completely understand, and like it's been funny watching vicariously through the lens of my adult son. So he's 21, and like we have like been going to gigs together since he was 17, I think, or we went to his first good things. And like the way that he's just absorbed and like adores going to not just the big shows, but like the local shows and stuff as well. It's so cool. And like the kids are all right. Like the scene's going to be in a healthy space based on the next generation coming through. But yeah. I do agree that it's very different, like pre and post COVID. Absolutely. The vibe is, it's still there. It's just a different kind of there.
3: There's a lot of cool underage shows too, like places in Frankston and that doing good.
2: The all ages.
3: All ages yeah. stuff. Yeah. Underage, all ages.
0: 100%.
3: That brings in all new blood. It's so good.
2: Yeah.
3: And you see a lot of young kids wearing Deftone shirts and things these days. And it's like, it's just all coming back around.
2: It's coming good. Back. Yeah.
3: Keeps going.
0: Everything's cyclical. Absolutely.

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1: You guys put out a kick-ass single last year, Machina, which is the first material you've done in a while. Is there more on the way?
2: There is. Me and Nathan just sitting here listening to the next one, actually, before we jumped on. Yeah, so it's all recorded, pretty much just mixing and editing and adding all the fun parts to it, but that'll be released as soon as it's finished, pretty much.
1: Cool. Hopefully pre-tour?
2: Hopefully.
0: Fingers crossed.
3: Yeah. That'd be cool, yeah.
2: We just won't have time to learn how to play it before then.
1: That's totally fair. What's your process when you write?
3: Oh, I was just thinking that same thing, how different it is these days for people, because we're all Mick and I are pretty much neighbours, but the other two are from the other side of town. So it's kind of harder these days to get together and do things.
2: Yeah, we just record demos and send them to each other and, hey, put your ideas on this, and then Nath will demo some drums, and then we'll just send it to Brendan. Brendan will write something to it. Andy will write something to it, and yeah,
0: it's very piecemeal, you know. A song from the last album. He was just sitting there jamming on the guitar. Sent us a clip. Mick turned that into something, and then Nath added to that, and then I've gone, right, cool. Now we've got a song. I'm going to sing over that. That's how songs just sort of fall together, and that's sort of been the process for like a really long time. I don't know how we keep getting away with it. It's like things just, someone has an idea and someone goes, right, thank you very much, I'm gonna do something to that, and then
2: then
0: we end up with a song
2: ourselves now. So we just we record it and send it to each other, and we're not really a jam in a room band.
0: Another change from COVID was recording at home. You know, we wanted to keep things going during lockdown, so we all figured out how to make that happen, and it's streamlined the process. Like, we don't have to organize, all right, I'm free on next Thursday, but only on this time and only this day. Like, no, I've got 5 minutes. Let me throw something down.
1: In some ways, I reckon that's one of the best things that we've learned post-COVID, is the fact that you can do it all digitally. Like, I chat to bands who are, you know, have members in different countries, and like, let alone being on opposite sides of the same city. Like, Melbourne's a huge city, and so like, you could be 2 hours apart, like, absolutely. But you know, when you got, you know, members in different countries, that you can still use this same ethos, it's phenomenal. It's phenomenal. I haven't played in a band since like 2009, and like, for me, I loved being in the jam room, just hanging out with the boys and being a bit nonsense, and that, like, I miss that camaraderie. And I was wondering, like, do you guys miss that as well, or are you just like enjoying the streamline?
3: I was thinking it makes us appreciate each other more when we do see each other.
1: Yeah.
3: So when we do come into a room together, it's

0: about hugs and good vibes.
1: Yeah, we still rehearse together regularly, you know, and we catch up and, you know, unwind from what however long it's been. It's like therapy, you know. We get in a room and just bro out.
2: Let's learn this song that we wrote. Let's learn how to play it.
3: What's your favorite song in your set to play live? Like, what's the one that you get that gets the most, like, reaction from the audience, the most crowd participation, the one that you're like, yeah, this one's not coming out of the set list?
1: It's going to be Choke for me. Yeah.
2: It gets the most love, and surprising, like, it's always funny what songs people gravitate towards, and I would never have picked that one, but everyone seems to love that one. So that one will be staying in the set.
1: And it's the one we have the most fun with live, I think.
0: Yeah.
2: Yeah. Brendan always chucks some different lyrics in the middle verse and changes it up all the time and puts some Backstreet Boys in there. And
1: Backstreet Boys, Limp Bizkit, you know, whatever fits. A bit of Stevie Wonder, you know.
0: I think he did Biggie in there one time.
2: Yeah,
1: a bit of Biggie Smalls.
0: Put about 50 words into that one verse.
1: Also, it's just got a great groove. Crowds are really, like, we are grooving with it. People who are watching tend to groove with it. And it's become the song that's changed the most too, because we've now made it a live song, you know, something that we can really make a show of. Yeah, that's like the connection point. I always feel it's like, this is how I know if the room's feeling us, is by the time we get to Choke, if that hasn't won them over, they don't like us. You know?
3: What's next on the agenda for Verona Lights? I know you said that you've got new music in the bag. You've obviously got this epic Sunk Loader tour. What's happening beyond?
2: Beyond. Just keep writing more music. We just want to write and release as much as we can now and just do singles instead of trying to spend so long doing an album. So we want to write stuff and release it as we do it.
1: The last album took so long to put out, and it took so much work and effort. And then we dropped Machina and then dropped, you know, we've got another single already in the bag, like you said. There's something about that instant gratification of, like, we worked really hard on this and now it's out and people can enjoy it, rather than, well, we wrote it 5 years ago and the album will come out in a year from now, maybe. Yeah.
2: Thanks, COVID.
1: Yeah. We don't want to have anything sit stagnant. It's just create something and put it out. And that's been really satisfying.
2: This guy, he records his drums and then has to wait 3 years for us to finish recording something. And he's like, oh, I'm over that song now.
0: I was listening to something before and I thought, let me redo the whole thing.
1: Stops being new at that point, you know. Yeah.
0: It is good as a moment in time. It's good.
1: That's us going forward, is just new music and hopefully bigger and better shows. You know, we want to make bigger and better music and bring it to more people if we can.
3: Excellent. And I'm sure you'll get more opportunities off the back of this tour, and, you know, once people no doubt fall in love with the new single. I'm manifesting here, but I'm sure it'll happen. And, like, I do agree on the single sentiment as well. Like, I think another thing post-COVID, everyone's got bloody TikTok brain and their attention span is shot. So, like, it's hard to get – I'm a purist. I love listening to an album start to finish, but it's really hard to get the next gen to do that. Like, you need a – you know, if you can drop a single or, a two-track, a lot of bands are doing more EPs now as well because they're more accessible. Like, I definitely think it's the right move as well. And, you know, that doesn't mean that you can't then – repackage that as a quote-unquote album in the future.
2: Yeah, people do that, release EPs and combine them. But yeah, because the last two albums had, like, a, you know, big storyline and they were pretty intricate. And then you're like, well, are people hearing the whole thing? Or are they listening to one song and not getting the whole story? Like, Brendan's put all this time into creating a story that spans across two albums and then...
0: Yeah,
1: I'm not sure anyone's ever really picked up on it, but you know, it's there for those who do. I'm the same boat, mate. I know Nath as well. We're big vinyl guys, so something about sitting and listening to something and being taken on that journey. You know, you put the record on, you listen to the whole goddamn thing, even the songs you don't like quite as much. You know, you're like, yeah, but I'm still vibing with it.
3: Yeah.
1: So yeah. Feels wrong in some way to not be like, let's work on an album and craft this big, you know, tapestry. But also, if no one's going to listen to it, put out a single.
3: Yep.

Huge thanks to Verona Lights for the amazing conversation. Make sure you go to those SunClodo shows, and I'm sure we'll be hearing a lot more from the boys in Verona Lights in the not too distant future. As the boys said, there's a new single not too far away. I will be sure to give it a spin once it hits the airwaves. The tracks that I played around that interview, we kicked things off with Machina or Machina. In the middle there, we had Labyrinth of Gold from their album Minos from last year. And just then, from 2019 album Adrestia, that was Choke. So cool. So cool. You're listening to Tyrannochorus. We're pushing 11, so I'm going to push things to play some more new music. I hope you're ready for this one. I don't think I've been so hyped for a new band in a very long time. I discovered this band on TikTok. I love finding bands on TikTok. It's the best platform because you never know where you're going to go. The algorithm sometimes delivers deliciousness, like a Mexican progressive metal band. Let's go. This is Ladrones with Arriba La L.

music there from Sage. That's her new single, Vagrant. It's intentional and it's aggressive and I adore it. Sage is going to be supporting Body Jar at the Last Chance on the 1st of August, which is pretty rad. Doing some pretty cool things, Sage. Keep up the awesome work. You're amazing. Before that, we had the debut single from Slime Dimension. They've got their self-titled debut album in the bag. That one is called Our Lord Who Art the Slime. Shout out to Sarah from Sin and Steel for giving it a first spin last week. She does an awesome show down South Coast FM. I know that our sister station over at Triple R is also giving a spin tonight. Shout out Stuart Brutal Realms and check out Slime Dimension. There is more where that came from. Before that, one of the best bands going around in NAM at the moment, Death Tax, with the best title of a song in 2026. And I'll fight anyone who says that it's wrong. That was Killed to Death by a Powerful Horse. Don't you hate it when you get killed to death by a powerful horse? I know I do. And at the top of the bracket there, we had Ladrones with Arriba La Al. They've got their debut album, also called Arriba La Al, coming out very soon, and I am sold. Give me all the Mexican progressive metalcore. Someone's messaged in saying Big Spirit Box Riffs essay, and I couldn't agree more. Shout out 246. And it's Ben from Doreen, Tyrone Bigham's voice. You got any more of them repented tunes? It's coming. Don't you worry. Don't you worry. And mucho gracias for them Ladrones riffs. That's Adro from NAM as well. Much appreciated, Adro. You know I love you. And Ben from Doreen, it's coming. I promise it's coming. But first, I've got my chat with Show Me the Body to get through. I had a really cool chat with Julian Cashman Pratt, vocalist and banjo player for Show Me the Body. They just put out their new album on Friday. It's called Alone Together. We're going to kick things off with the lead single. This is Dance in the USA. You're listening to Tyrannochorus.

0: tell me about Praxis and how this impacts the record.
1: I guess what I mean by practice is like doing things in the real world that like align with your set of values and your beliefs, not just like talking about it, not only studying, but also doing real life things in the world, you know, and whether that's like music or whatever, or like just being outside, really, to quote Jadakiss, all that, you know, and to be together, you know what I mean? Stand up for one another and stand up for yourself and be with other human beings in the spirit.
0: I think that's a really wholesome thing, and especially given the current climate of the world, to write a record focused on that is so endearing, and you should be applauded.
1: Man, it's only music, man. It's only music. My sword could be sharper if we did other things, but there's many other people fighting real fights around the earth, and I just write songs about them. But like, no, I deserve no thanks for shitting on records.
0: Well, at the same time, you say that, you know, there are people fighting all these things across the world, and I know that you're very outspoken on your views and that, which is wonderful because you should be. How do you deal with like the flack that you get as a result of demanding free Palestine, for example?
1: It's difficult to see like the heaviness of human spirit, you know. Also, when you do that, you also are reminded who your real friends are, who your chosen family is, you know, who the people that rock with you. And then even with other folks, you know, show support as well, you know. Dealing with it is part of doing it. So I don't have a problem with getting flack because that's part of doing it. You know what I mean? If there was no flack to get, there'd be no reason to rock, you know?
0: That is very true. That is very, very true. You have been to Australia a couple of times, most recently about a year ago for Dark Mofo. How have you found, like, how did you enjoy your time down under?
1: Oh man, we had such an amazing time. I mean, it's like a, you know, it's, I'm from like a large city, you know what I mean? And so sometimes it's easy to be like, oh yeah, this is it, you know what I mean? And then you go to another place, it's a whole nother world down there, you know? So there's a real blessing for us to be there and travel the world to share music with folks. And we were so shocked by the crowd's response, you know, like a lot of the shows like sold out, and we just had so much fun. And there's a great scene down there. The whole hardcore scene down there is awesome. Like Last Ride Records is sick, and Beast Mode is sick as hell, and all that stuff is really cool. And it honestly is like surprising when we go down there. Like it was like, yeah, I was honestly like, oh goddamn. But y'all love rock music, you know what I mean? So we're just blessed to be liked and be asked to go, because we have an amazing time when we go down there.
0: That's awesome. And yeah, like we've got this amazing hardcore scene that's really popped off in the last couple of years, I guess, like thanks primarily to Speed's influence, which is awesome. But yeah, you talk about, you know, being outside of your bubble, I guess, coming from a bustling metropolis like New York City and then playing in a city like Hobart, you couldn't really get further apart.
1: No, it was wild, bro. It was wild. And just like talking to folks, like I was just like talking to this like old ass dude who like sold us weed in Hobart, and like he's like cool as hell, and he was like, and I was he was like, what do you fucking do? And I was like explaining to him like what's over the bodies, which is difficult enough to do to with anybody who even understands hardcore or anything, you know what I mean? And I'll explain to him, he's like, this is what you gotta say, this is what you gotta say when you go up on stage, mate. And he's like, I was with some good cunts last night, and you seems like some good cunts today. And I was like, hell yeah. It was fun, man. It was a good time.
0: That is amazing. And yeah, absolutely. Like if you're dropping the C bomb, you're gonna get so much respect from the crowd.
1: It's mad funny, dude. Yeah, not to be crass, I apologize if I'm not
0: No,
1: supposed to use language. But
0: dude,
1: no, but
0: I
1: we're just
0: honestly.
1: we're really, really just blessed to go down there and have a lovely time. You know what I mean? I only thanks to the kids rocking with us down there. You know what I mean? Really appreciate everybody over there.
0: Well, I guess my next question is, do you have plans to come back in the not too distant future?
1: Yeah, hopefully. We're talking about it right now. So, you know, hopefully we'll have some dates to announce soon. I can't tell you exactly when.

0: What are your plans for celebrating alone together?
1: Dude, I don't know, dude. I have a hard time like listening to the record and like not like breaking down in tears. At least right now, you know? I don't know. Probably get drunk, dude. Probably get drunk with the homies.
0: It's a confronting listen and it's a brutal listen. Like, was that part of the creation? You wanted to make something so challenging to listen to?
1: Not really. I don't know. I don't really think about it. Honestly, I don't really think about that kind of thing. Like,
2: Yeah.
1: show me the body. Really, just like, I think the whole time, our goal for all of our records is just to be more like ourselves. You know what I mean? Because everybody could be more like themselves and unlike anybody else. You know what I mean? If they really try their best and put in the work and the time and they sharpen their sword. You know, everybody is supposed to do things their way. Everybody's born to do a dance. You know what I mean? And so I feel like with Show Me the Body, it's like that. We're always sharpening our sword and always trying to find exactly how we can be ourselves the most. You know, and this is just the latest iteration of that.
0: Well, I adore the record. I think it's a confronting listen, but it's so enjoyable. I love how you kind of the interludes and everything kind of force you to interject and pull you out and then plug you back in. So like
1: Hell yeah.
0: for me as a listener, it's really intentional and that made me like pay attention even more. And I think it's really fucking cool.
1: Hell yeah. God bless you, man. Thank you so much.
0: Do you have tours or shows happening stateside in the next couple months?
1: Yeah, we got like, I guess in Europe, we're going to Europe like twice in the next couple months, United States, but not till the beginning of the fall in like September and stuff like that.
0: Yeah,
1: But
0: cool.
1: yeah, we got some time. But yeah, we're headed to like Europe like tomorrow. So that'll be cool. You know what I mean? It'd be nice to be on the road with some new music. And we always like

0: to play music that's not out yet. So we always even after it's recorded, we always learn after we made something, we always play it live, and it always changes even while we play it live. You know what I mean? So it's you always learn something, you know.
1: 100%. Are you doing festivals over in Europe?
0: Yeah, we're doing some festivals in Europe, some radio shit, and then some club shows. We're playing with this band, Truck Violence from Canada. It's really great. And we're also we're opening for Deftones in August, and Def Heaven. But, both Defs.
1: That's unreal. That would be a really cool experience. Obviously, probably playing to some bigger rooms than you might be accustomed to. Do you try and tailor your sound to be more accessible to something that's not your normal listener, or you just
0: rock
1: your thing?
0: No, dude. Hell no. No, dude, we don't change nothing for anyone. No. And we've opened for Denzel Curry, and we've opened for Knock Loose, and we pretty much obviously the songs are different because they're in different eras of the band, but we're ourselves wherever we go, I think that's why we can exist in so many spaces too, is because wherever we go, we put it on how we do it, and nobody, you know what I mean? It's how we do it, and if people don't like it, that's fine. I think also Show Me the Body is a polarizing event. You know what I mean? I think people either are oh wow, I really enjoyed this. This is different, or they're very upset by it, which I appreciate too. Cause that's like you said about having people confronted by practice or having to go through flack, that's wind in the sail. You know what I mean? That's money in your pocket.
1: 100%. And that's what has drawn me into the band as much as it has. And I love how polarizing and confronting it all is. And hopefully we get to see you down here in the not too distant future.
0: Oh, yeah, ASAP, my man.
1: I've obviously heard the album, but what can you tell my listeners about the album that we haven't discussed? What can they expect from their listen?
0: Dude, I don't know. It's hard and it's funky. I don't know. That's what I've been saying lately, dude. It's hard and it's funky.
1: Hell yeah. Thank you so much for the time to have a chat. I really appreciate it.
0: No, you're all right. Thank you, baby.
1: Yeah, all the best for the release. And we'll see you down here in the not too distant future.
0: Hell yeah. Yeah, when we're down there, say what's up, please.

huge thank you to Julian from Show Me the Body for the opportunity to have such a really cool conversation. I hope you enjoyed that one in listener land, and fingers crossed they'll be over in the not too distant future. Last time they were here was for Dark Mofo last year, and obviously they only came over and played Tassie, so hopefully we'll get them on the mainland. Shout out Tassie, that would have been cool. From the top we had Dance in the USA from the brand new album Alone Together. In the middle, we had No God, also from Alone Together, and just then we heard Arcanum from their 2019 record Dog Whistle. Text comes through from Banana from Perth. I don't know any bananas from Perth. I might, actually. Count your effing blessings. Play for plagues, obviously. Lots of text coming through. Wanting those Repented tracks. I promise I'm going to play a Repented track. It's coming. I promise. What I will say, though, is that obviously Repented came out on Friday, and everyone's hyped on this incredible reproduced Bring Me the Horizon album, and it's really good. I'm not going to talk any shade on it. I love the album. I got halfway through Tell Slater Not to Wash His Dick, and then I bought the vinyl and I got the vinyl delivered, but it has overshadowed the incredible No Cure album that has just dropped, and so I'm going to play a track from that first. It is Going to Get Dark, also came out on Friday, and it definitely commands your listen. This is No Cure with I Am Still Fucking Straight Edge.

7 years worth the wait. The Beautiful Monument are finally back with a new album. Euphoric Thriller will be out first week of August. I'm stoked. You should be too. That's the most recent single, called Crave Anything That Stays. It's catchy, it's infectious, and it's fun, and it's good energies. If you like anything a bit more emo rock driven, Beautiful Monument should be right up your alley. Before that, we heard from 156 Silence with Proxy Idols from their upcoming new album, From a Distance. Probably the album that I'm most hyped on that is yet to be released, that's announced anyway. I am so hyped. I love 156. I've been listening to them since 2020, I think. I adore everything that band puts out, and I'm love all the singles that have dropped from this new album so far. Very keen. Before that, we heard from Germany's crazy metalcore band, Half Me. That was Built on Your Blood, which is their new single. It shares the same artwork as the previous single, so I'm assuming that there's going to be a larger release, whether it's an EP or an album or something. I'm not sure what that is yet. What I do know is they were phenomenal when they supported Throne last year, and I want them to come back to Australia because they were great. Top of the bracket, we had No Cure with I Am Still Fucking Straight Edge from their amazing debut album, It Is Going to Get Dark. They're going to be here in a couple of months' time supporting To The Grave. It is a show that is not to be missed. Get a copy of that record and listen to it front to back because it absolutely rips. Brad's just messaged in, definitely need to hear more No Cure and 156 Silence, both awesome bands. Also good to hear The Last Martyr. You need to play them at least every fortnight. Man, every fortnight, Brad? I will do my best. I will do my best. I love The Last Martyr. I promised

promise I'm going to play them. I promise. Every fortnight might be a challenge, but I will keep their legacy alive. Also, Ben from Doreen's messaged in saying that he's got a banana from Perth as a groomsman too. What a coincidence. It's such a small world. I'm going to play some more new music, if that's okay with you. And I've promised that there's a repented track coming, maybe after this one. This is the latest one from Lilith's Demise. It's called Abuse of a Corp.

0: Wax on, wax off. 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

0: 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From 10pm Thursday, use burning bitumen. Unintelligible lyrics, odd screams, cookie monster vocals, double kick, blast beats and badly recorded music. 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
1: And Kenny is back from Mexico, although I think he needs a couple of days to recover. So Leah Noir once again stepping into the Burning Bitumen studio this Thursday at 10pm. But Kenny will be back next week. Speaking of back next week, I'm pretty sure Robin's back next week. I think so. Anyway, super jealous watching all of her stories from the incredible Bring Me show. In the meantime, though,

0: Grace is going to look after No Barriers for tonight. Once again, she killed it last week. She's going to kill it again tonight. So keep it locked to PBS FM. She's going to bring some awesome tunes through until 2 a.m. That bracket that we just played, we had Lilith's Demise with Abuse of a Corpse, one of my favorite new deathcore bands who are kicking around the States, doing some really, really cool things. She has absolutely brutal vocals and, yeah, definitely a band worthwhile deep diving into their discography. Speaking of discography, they're back. Bring Me the Horizon, Count Your Blessings Repented. I had very low expectations and they've been well and truly exceeded. Of course, I had to play I Used to Make Out with Medusa, but I could have played literally any song from the album and it would have been marvelous. And just then, I played Body Prison with I Need a Holiday from their album of last year, Everything You Never Wanted to See, because I do need a holiday. So I'm going to take 3 weeks off and I hope that's okay with you. Have no fear, because Leon Noir is going to be looking after Tyrannochorus for the next 2 weeks, and then we're going to have Metal Mikhail looking after the show the first week of August. I'll be back the second week of August. I've got an interview with Psychroptic to air that week. You will not want to miss it. In the meantime, thank you to my performer members in Future Static and Vault Hill, and thank you to all the techs that came through tonight. I appreciate each and every one of you. Make sure you keep it locked, because No Barriers is going to be awesome. And yeah, if I'm going to go out for my last show for a little bit, I'm going to do it the best way possible. This is the Black Dahlia Murder with I Will Return. I'll see you in a few weeks.
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0: Hello, my name is Henry Rollins, urging you to support public radio. 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And if you want to sit at home and have to listen to Britney Spears instead of someone else's eclectic and wonderful music, then ignore this message. 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
1: Hello and welcome to No Barriers. My name is Grace Gibson. I am filling in for Robin tonight for the last time before she's back next week after her holiday, living it up in the heat in London. So she'll be back next week. But in the meantime, I've got 2 hours of hardcore punk taking you through to 2 a.m. on your Wednesday morning. Huge thanks to Ryan for another massive episode of Toronto Chorus. That interview with Show Me the Body was awesome. Definitely an album to check out, one of the many that came out last Friday, obviously, but I'm really keen to give that whole thing a listen after hearing that interview, and you should too. If you missed that interview or the rest of his always unreal show, you can listen back to the show on the PBS website. That's pbsfm.org.au. Hope you have a sick holiday, Ryan. He'll be back on the air in a few weeks, all relaxed and recharged, I hope. Tonight I'm broadcasting on the stolen land of the Woiwurrung and Boonwurrung people of the Kulin Nations and pay my respect to elders past and present. I also want to extend that respect to all Aboriginal and Torres Strait Islander listeners tonight too. You're tuned to PBS. It's just gone past midnight on your Wednesday morning. I'm going to kick off the first hour of the show with pretty much all of the songs that I've had ready to play for you the other times that I've filled in for Robin while she's been away, but I've just run out of time each week. So it's a real mixed bag, lots of new stuff, some cool gigs to chat about, and we'll listen to all the bands that are playing those gigs and then just a bunch of other songs that I've been listening to and I want you to listen to as well. And then the last hour, we're just going to have some fun and listen to a bunch of classics, playing pretty much all 80s hardcore through to 2 a.m. So strap in for that. You can send me a text if you want to let me know what you're doing, why you're up at midnight on a Tuesday. Hopefully that's just listening to No Barriers, but let me know if you're doing something fun or even really boring. It's nice to chat to you through the airwaves. The text line is 0400 03 1067. You're listening to No Barriers on 106.7 PBS FM. Every time I've done a fill while Robin's been away, I've kicked off the show with her incredible band. And why should I stop now? It's my last one before she comes back. So probably the only other time you're going to hear Timepiece on this show. Let's just get into it. Turn it up. This is Timepiece.

We kicked off the show with, of course, Timepiece, their track Bolt from the Blue, which is off their We Remain EP that came out in February this year. That, of course, is Queen of No Barriers, Robin Schlanz's band that she fronts, who will hopefully be playing some more shows now that Robin is back in the country. Straight after Timepiece, we played a few Sydney legendary bands. We kicked off with Oily Boys, their track Heat Harmony, which is from their 2020 album Crow Memory Grin, and then straight into Rapid Dye, their track On The Take, which came out last year on Cool Death Records and 11pm. I saw them at the last Jerkfest a couple of months ago. I think that might have been their last time in Melbourne. They're such a cool band.

always such a cool band to see live, and highly recommend if they're playing shows anywhere near you, go see Rapid Dye. They're a great band. And at the end there was, of course, Masochist from Lismore. That was their song Hoax, which is a single that they put out in 2024. I'm just going to keep rolling through great songs. I've got too many again. Like, I've brought in too many songs tonight, and I'm going to try and get through, first of all, everything that I almost got to play for you other weeks that I've filled in and didn't quite get the time. So we can squeeze that all in, and then I'll just play you a bunch of cool 80s hardcore. So let's keep going with this random assortment of tracks that I had planned for the last few weeks. This is a band from London. They sing in a mix of English and Irish. They're called Forster, spelled P-H-A-I-S-T-E. And they just put out a demo, and it's awesome. This is one of the songs from it. The song is called Forster. The band is called Wet Nurse. Go check out the demo. Here's the first song from it.

We kicked off that bracket with crust-punk band from London called Wet Nurse. That song's called Forster. It's spelled P-H-A-I-S-T-E if you want to go and look it up and listen to it again, which means child in Irish. And that's off a cool demo that they put out last week. You can go check it out on Bandcamp if you haven't heard them before. I hadn't heard them before. I was putting one of my shows together and really liked that, so definitely go have a little listen. Straight after them was Total Con, band from Leeds. That came out in May. The track was called Spill the Blood, and that's from an album that's 10 tracks. It's about as many minutes, and the whole thing rips. It's out on Brain Rotter Records if you want to check that one out. Speaking of 80s hardcore, I feel like that really has that 80s hardcore aesthetic, especially in the vocals. Really cool band. And straight after them was Prisonnier du Temps and their song La Mayday Zombrou. Sorry about my French. That came out mid-May on the La Vida label and is the second record from Prisonnier du Temps, which is just one member, Jackie Cadou, I think is how you say it, doing it all. I really like that record. It's like French Oi, but a lot more melodic. And another band that's just one person doing it all, though Nose Job has an incredible live band too. We heard Alien Nose Job, their track Live Like the Crowd. That's off their brand new album that came out a couple of weeks ago. The album's called How a Mosquito Operates and is out now on Antifade Records. And that track has an epic music video as well, put together by the amazing Isabel Buckley, the live band's guitarist, that includes a bunch of footage from their Euro tour last year that just makes you wish that you were on that tour with them. It's so fun to watch, so go look that one up on YouTube too. Here's another local

at the top there, we had local band Krull, K-R-U-L, and their track Brain. That's from their album When Flowers Become Ashes that came out last year. And straight after them, another band that put out a great album last year. That was Punter and their track Chinstroker, which is from their Australia Nation album. They're not really playing shows at the moment. I think maybe their singer moved to possibly Germany. So hopefully at some point we'll see Punter again in Melbourne. I love seeing that band play. Right after them was Joy, J-O-Y, Jokes on You, from Sydney, their track Psycho, C-Y-C-O. And then Ratbait, another cool local band, their song No Opinion / No Spine, which is from their Come Get Some release from 2023. And we finished off with another Sydney band that I love, Cherish. That was their track Your Suffering. You're listening to No Barriers on 106.7 PBS FM. It's just gone past 12:30 a.m. on your Wednesday morning. Hope you're enjoying the show. I sure am enjoying playing all these tracks for you. All these tracks that I ran out of time to play during the other fills that I have done for Robin while she's been away in London. So it's a real mixed bag, but stay with me. All great songs, all things that I want to listen to tonight. So hopefully you do as well. This is a band from Boston. They're called Haywire. They just finished an Australian tour with Poison the Well and Iron Mind, but are heading back themselves in August. They just couldn't get enough. And they've got a huge run of shows when they do come back. So let's listen to their track, Get to Steppin'.

That right there is one of my favorite bands out of Sydney, who haven't played shows in years, but just released two lost songs that were recorded in 2023 after the band's brief run of post-lockdown shows. You can listen to both those songs on Bandcamp. They're so sick, but it's so sad that we'll likely never hear more from them. So it's worth going and having a listen anyway. That band is Concrete Lawn, and the track is called Return to Dust. I was so excited to see something new from them and then realized it was just lost songs, nothing brand new. So they won't be playing shows again anytime soon. But that's okay. At least we've got some cool tracks to listen to. Right before them was a band called Takbir. They're part of a wave of Takwakor bands, and they sing in Moroccan Arabic, which is really cool. Definitely worth checking out the full EP on Bandcamp. I played you their song, Tefoa Leek. The vinyl sold out, but hopefully there's more to come and a couple more reissues, hopefully. I'd love to get that one myself. And at the top there was Haywire from Boston, their song Get to Stepping. They've just finished their Australian tour with Poison the Well and Iron Mind, but they're heading back in August. So make sure you get to one of their shows while they're here. The Melbourne one's at Howler on the 22nd of August, which will be a really, really cool one. So I think tickets are available now as well, and I reckon that'll sell out. I don't know if they've booked a room big enough for them for their Melbourne show, so get down to Howler for that one. That track was from their Demolition 12-inch that came out in 2023. It is 12:46 on your Wednesday morning. You're listening to No Barriers on 106.7 PBS FM with me, Grace, filling in for Robin for the last time before she comes back in the hot seat next week to play you all of the things that I'm sure she's been listening to while she's away on her holiday. I've seen some great footage from Robin while she's been away of her on stage with bands doing guesties at festivals. Which I feel like she always manages to do every single time she goes to the UK or Europe. She ends up on a stage somewhere, but looks like an amazing trip. So super excited to hear from her and listen to her shows in the coming weeks and discover all these new European and UK bands that we might not have heard before as well. This one is an American band. They're from New York. They're called Mirage. It's from a self-titled 12-inch, that came out last month on Roachleg Records. The song's called Recolto Putrido. Let's give it a listen.

You're listening to PBS. That just there was a band called Tatu Reban. They're from, they're from Beirut, and just put out an EP last year. That track's off it. The song is called Too Slow. Right before then, we listened to an entire tour tape. Sorry, but it's so good. I didn't want to just pick one of the songs, and they're really short anyway, so I thought I'd just play you the whole thing. The band's called Bad Image. They're from Seattle. That tour tape's from their US tour last year, and it's got three songs on it. We heard Digital Enclosure, Class War, and Hand in the Flame. You can still get copies of that tape on their Bandcamp, so go look them up. Everything that they've put out has been awesome and really worth a listen. Right before them was Hot Load with their track Widowmaker. They're from LA, and that's from their Realized LP that came out on Drunken Sailor Records last week or the week before. I just love that punk and rolly clean guitar solo sound over the top. It's so good. Reminds me of Hank Wood or something like that. And at the top there was Atella, American hardcore punk band from New York, Mirage, and their track Ricolto Putrido, which is off a self-titled 7-inch that came out last month on Roachleg. If you've been listening to the show from the start, you might have noticed that I said I was going to play you all of the tracks that I didn't get to fit in on all of the other fills that I've done for Robin while she's been away. And then for the last hour of the show, we were going to listen to a whole lot of 80s punk. But I tend to bring in way too many songs, obviously, considering these are all ones I wanted to play for you before. And I still have so many more of them. So I'm going to keep on just rolling through all of these tracks that I really want you to hear. And then we'll get to those cool old classics at some point. But it has just gone past 1 a.m. We're halfway through the show already. I'm so sad. I've got so much to play, so much that I want to listen to tonight. But it's really exciting that Robin is back next week. I can't wait to listen to her back on the airwaves again. So it's not all bad, is it? This little racket's all bands that are playing a Caudal Festival. I think it's a festival. 3 days of shows anyway, up on the Gold Coast at Vinny's Dive. The festival's called Unexplained Ordinance, and I think this is the second one that they've done, bringing a whole lot of Melbourne bands as well as bands from WA and New South Wales up to the Gold Coast to play some cool shows. So let's hear some of the bands playing there. That one. First up is Vampire from Melbourne, crust-punk band. They're so cool. This song is called Endless Chain.

You're listening to No Barriers on 106.7 PBS FM. We just listened to a whole lot of bands that are playing a cool festival that just got announced called Unexplained Ordinance. It's going to be on the Gold Coast at Vinny's Dive from October 2nd to 4th. These are the first bands that have been announced for it. Definitely could be a cool one to head up to and check out. I was on the Gold Coast a couple of weeks ago and it was awesome. Such a nice little way to escape the cold without going too far. And Vinny's Dive is a teeny tiny room too, so it'll be a really cool spot for a hardcore show. We kicked off the bracket with Vampire from Melbourne. That track is called Endless Chain and is off their What Seems Forever Can Be Broken LP from last year. Then we heard Gunner from WA and their song Imbalance from the Reality Soldier 7-inch that they put out in March on Helter Skelter. Right after them was Haka from Melbourne again. They've just finished an amazing looking EU tour. Their track was called Nightwatch, which is from their Pick a Path LP. Straight into another local Melbourne band, MK Naomi, their song Gwaddle Stomp, Live at the Curtain. That was released as a single at the end of last year. And they've just finished up a tour on the East Coast, actually. So if you're not in Melbourne, I hope you caught one of their shows. They're such a sick live band. And they're back playing around town again, which I'm very happy about. And right at the end there, from Byron Bay, was Chrome Cell Torture and their song Bushman, which is off an album that came out a couple of weeks ago called Ibiza. I have some more songs to play for you. Some more songs that I wanted to play on other weeks that I've filled in and didn't get the time to do that. So let's just get charging through them so I can try and squeeze as much in to the next 45 minutes as I can. This is Crazy Spirit from New York.

that I've been listening to recently. We kicked off with Crazy Spirit from New York, their track When Faces Change from their demo LP, which was re-released this year in April on Toxic State Records. So you can grab a copy of that from the Toxic State Bandcamp if you missed out when it was first released in 2014. Straight after them was Lotion, L-O-T-I-O-I-O-N, their song Spiral of Destruction. They're an underground cyberpunk band from New York City, and that's from their new album, which is called Machine Hallucinations, that came out in June on Toxic State and Static Shock Records. And right after them, of course, another Toxic State release, one of my favourite releases ever. We heard Warthog and their song Levitated Corpse. That's from their self-titled 7-inch that came out in 2018. It's just four songs, but it's so, so good. Every song on that little 7-inch is amazing. And they're back playing shows, and I'm getting so much FOMO every time I see one get announced. So hopefully they come across to Australia at some point. And right after Warthog was Rudimentary Peni, their song Cosmetic Plague. That album has been unavailable since its original release on the Crass Side label Corpus Christi in 1987, and has been bootlegged so

All you hardcore heads listening in are probably going to know all the songs that I just played because I am playing the classics to lead you out tonight. But let's just bloody back announce them anyway, why not? We went back to

1981 with Black Flag Six Pack from their first full-length album, Damaged, right into Cro-Mags. By Myself from their 1986 album, Age of Quarrel. We then heard Bad Brains and their track, Big Takeover, one of the best Bad Brains songs, I reckon. That's from their 1981 self-titled album. And closed it out with Circle Jerks, their song 86 in brackets, Good As Gone, from their 1982 album Wild in the Streets. It is fast approaching time for me to get out of here, and I don't want to leave before I thank Robin's amazing members to No Barriers, Dylan Shofar, who's a patron member, Leah Noir, also a patron member, and Ethereal Capital, who is Robin's business member. Thank you so much for becoming a member. If you're not already a PBS member, you too can sign up, knowing that every single cent earned in membership and donation goes towards keeping PBS on air and keeping shows like this running right through the night, real people playing you songs that they love. I feel very lucky to be doing that for you tonight. Let's keep on just kicking through. We've only got 20 minutes left and I've got so many more songs to play for you. All 80s punk. This bracket's another one, mostly from the US. Let's start with SOA, State of the Art.

Ivanis from their 1982 album Hear Nothing, See Nothing, Say Nothing. Right before Discharge was the Gems, their song Strange Notes. If I was going to play early hardcore brackets, I couldn't not throw the Gems in there. That's from their 1979 release, G.I. And you don't hear many women fronting hardcore bands in the 80s recording, so Nausea's records are cool because they've got that dueling vocals between Amy and Al. And this record got remastered in 2024 alongside their Life Cycle release. So definitely go and check that out if you haven't listened to Nausea before. And of course, at the top, SOA, State of Alert, Lost in Space. That was Henry Rollins' band before he joined Black Flag. That's from their No Policy EP from 1981. It's just about time for me to get out of here now. It's just gone past 1:50 a.m. on your Wednesday. Thanks so much for listening over the last couple of hours. I've had so much fun filling in for Robin for a few weeks, but she'll be back next week. So exciting, so get ready for that. But in the meantime, make sure that you keep it locked to 106.7 PBS FM because Adam Brzezinski is all set up for his show, VG Plus, so strap in for 4 hours of underground disco, taking you into the wee hours of your morning. I'm going to leave you with one more bracket before I fully get out of here and off the airwaves and into bed, I reckon. These are all going to be Japanese hardcore bands from the 80s as well. We'll, of course, kick off with Gizm because how could you not if I'm going to play 80s Japanese hardcore? Seminal band. This is their track ABC Weapons and it's from their 1984 album Detestation that was reissued in 2020 by Relapse Records. And then we'll kick into a few more Japanese hardcore songs and I'll be out of your hair. So have a great Wednesday. Thanks so much for tuning in with me. This is Gizm with ABC Weapons.

deserve help me. I'm a bad.

0: Yo, check it out. It's the Underboss, a.k.a. the Funky Man. Y'all know me as the Lord Finesse from DITC. And you're tuned in to PBS 106.7. Keep it tuned right here.
1: It's okay. This is very, very clean. You look at that side. Isn't that nice? It's beautiful. This is VG Plus.

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You're tuned to PBS 106.7 FM. My name's Adam. This is VG Plus, live from Studio 3 here at Collingwood Yards, and I'll be with you for the next 4 hours, taking you all the way through to 6. Before I go any further, I'd like to acknowledge that I'm broadcasting on the unceded lands of the Wurundjeri people of the Kulin Nation, and I want to pay my sincere respects to elders past and present, and all First Nation people tuned in or listening back. Also, big thanks to Grace for the last 2 hours of No Barriers, filling in for Robin while she's away. 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Thank you, Mark, for renewing your membership. I appreciate it. Episode 51 this morning, part 2 of my Sal Soul record special. I'm just going to be playing the albums from my collection, so a few album-only tracks, and then a couple of pretty underappreciated albums on Sal Soul 2 that I'm going to be playing. So hopefully a few you might not have heard of before. And on another side note, also continuing on from the last show, a few records from the Sal Soul sub-labels, Goldmind Records, Tom and Jerry, Free Spirit, and Ram's Horn too. If you're up and about and you want to get in touch with me in the studio, you can send a text, the number 0400-03-1067. Otherwise, it is 203. My name's Adam. This is the 51st episode of VG Plus on PBS FM. If you tuned in or you're listening back, hope you enjoy the show.

People from his one and only LP, Like a Shot, released on Ram's Horn Records in 1984. Only released in the Netherlands, that's where Ram's Horn were based, but recorded in America, and the executive producers are the Kerr brothers, who owned Salsoul. So a bit of log, I've got a few nice 12s, but Sweet to Me, I think, is one of the better album tracks that never made it to a 12. Instant Funk followed with Witch Doctor from the LP of the same name, released on Salsoul Records in 1979. Also released as a 12, but I've only got the album. They put out 6 albums as well with Salsoul. All pretty solid. We then heard from First Choice with Love Thang from the LP Hold Your Horses, released on Goldmind Records in 1979. They put out 3 albums on Goldmind Records, very strong soul-leaning disco group. The last track, Aura, Party Time, from the LP Send Your Love, released on Salsoul in 1981. From their first album they released on Salsoul, they released 3 in total. Shared a lot of the same members as the group Slave, also a strong group worth looking out for. Currently underneath the Anvil Band with the track Nice Vibes from their one and only self-titled LP On Free Spirit in 1978. Which is a pretty interesting album, a few more to come off this one this morning. All Salsoul Orchestra instrumentals, one side's mainly Joe Bataan tracks, and the other's Vincent Montana Jr. written tracks. Still plenty more to come. This is VG Plus on PBS FM.

You got to have the paper. Right, ladies? I know you feel the same way. Don't squeeze the charm. Come on, girl. Let's go up in here and Lord and Taylor's. Yeah. You want to buy me some? Yeah, I got some. Yes. Can I have that?

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My name's Adam, here with the show VG Plus, taking you through until 6 this morning. First up, we heard from Network with their track Hard to Give It Up from their one and only LP I Need You, released on Ram's Horn Records in 1984. Recorded for Sal Soul Records, but Ram's Horn pressed 500 copies apparently, and arguably this is the most collectible Sal Soul album in the whole catalogue. Reissued a few years ago though through Past Due, so very happy to pick up a reissue of this one. Metropolis featuring the Sweethearts were next with their track Go Get It from their one and only LP The Greatest Show on Earth on Sal Soul in 1978, and you can only find this tune on that album as well. Another really underrated album. I'm going to play a couple more from this one during the show as well. We then heard from Lolita Holloway with All About the Paper from her self-titled LP on Goldmine Records in 1979, her third album on Goldmine Records, very iconic voice. Moment of Truth followed with Chained to Your Love from their one and only self-titled album, released on Sal Soul in 1977. They have a few 12s as well, but a bit shorter on the album, but I think it's a pretty essential Sal Soul album. Very, very strong. The last track by Congas, Anacano, from the LP of the same name, Anacano, released on Sal Soul Records in 1978. And Congas are a French group, and this album was released on a couple of other labels worldwide, Canada and France, but the US, this was only released in the US through Sal Soul. And currently talking over the top of Quebec Electric with Mirage, from their one and only self-titled LP, coming out on Sal Soul in 1978. And Giorgio Moroder played the keyboards for this album. Very early appearance in his career. And I'll play another track from this one too, a little later on in the show. Big shout out to Rabia from Preston on the text line. Thank you, Rabia, for getting in touch. Listening in on the Uber home from Triple R, where you just did a show, 12 to 2. So thank you for getting in touch. I'm happy that you you tune in from time to time, and go the megahertz as well. Looking forward to next year for sure. If you're up and about and you want to get in touch, 0400 03 1067 is the number. Send a text and let me know what you're up to. Otherwise, hope you're enjoying the show. My name is Adam. This is VG Plus on PBS FM.

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My name's Adam, here with the show VG Plus this morning, taking you through until 6. From the top, we heard from Candido with the track Dancin' and Prancin' from the LP of the same name, released on Sal Soul Records in 1979. A couple of nice tracks on this album. It's a bit of a classic. I'll play another one a little bit later on as well. Up next was Sky, SKYY, with their track Show Me the Way from their LP Skylight, released on Sal Soul Records in 1983. Also released as a 12. They released 7 albums on Sal Soul, a really big output. Lots of nice 12s as well. Inner Life followed with Knockout, Let's Go Another Round from their first self-titled LP, released in 1981 on Sal Soul Records.

Another track from their LP Witch Doctor, released in 1979, also released as a 12. The last one was by Flakes, Sugar Frosted Lover, from their one and only self-titled release on Salsoul in 1981. Only find that track on this album as well. Pretty underrated too. I'd recommend that one as well. Currently talking over the Anvil Band with All Be True, another one from their self-titled LP released on Free Spirit in 1978. If you want to get in touch, the number 0400 03 1067. Otherwise, hope you're enjoying the show. My name is Adam. This is VG Plus on PBS FM.

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My name is Adam, here with the show VG Plus this morning, taking you through until 6, just over halfway. The first track we heard was by Raphael Cameron. It was Let's Get It Off from his LP Cameron, released in 1980 on Salsoul Records, featuring a few members of Sky, too, in the credits for that one. Candido was next with Thousand Finger Man, another from his LP Dancin' and Prancin', released in 1979. We then heard from ORS with Moon Boots from their LP Body to Body Boogie, released on Salsoul Records in 1979. Orlando River Sound, ORS, the only album they released on Salsoul, from Germany, a German disco group. Instant Funk followed with Body Shine, another track from their LP Witch Doctor, released in 1979. The last track by Inner Life, I've Got to Find Me Somebody, from their second LP, Inner Life 2, released in 1982 on Salsoul. Maybe not as strong as their first, but I think it's worth picking up if you can come across it. Currently talking over the Salsoul Orchestra with 212 North 12th from their LP Street Sense, released in 1979. And 212 North 12th was the address for Frankford and Wayne Recording Labs in Philadelphia.

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My name's Adam. This is VG Plus, episode 51. Just playing Sal Soul albums this morning, taking you through until 6. From the top, we heard from the Sal Soul Orchestra with their track Sal Soul Rainbow. From their first self-titled album, Sal Soul, released on Sal Soul Records in 1975, they released 11 records in total. Up next, Network with Somewhere Hanging Over My Head from the LP I Need You. This was reissued on Past Due in 2021, and on this reissue, this is from the second record of unreleased tracks. And I think that's the strongest, in my opinion. It's a really good reissue. First Choice followed with Let Me Down Easy, another track from their LP Hold Your Horses, released on Goldmine Records in 1979. We then heard from Hambone with Big Fat Juicy Fun from their one and only LP of the same name, released in 1981. And I feel like this is another slept-on album as well. It hasn't been reissued. Pretty tricky to find. It's worth keeping an eye out for, Hambone. The last track, another one by the Sal Soul Orchestra, How High, from the LP of the same name, released in 1979. And another little fact about this one, it's released under a different group as well, Cognac. The same song, same length, same credits, just a different group name on a 12, a year earlier than this album was released as well. I'm currently talking over the top of Chocolates with El Caravanero. This is from the LP King of Clubs, released on Tom and Jerry Records in 1977. Only 3 songs on this record, but they're all extended Tom Moulton mixes, another name worth looking out for on a lot of Sal Soul records too. And also, the cover of this album was used by Ram's Horn for the original Network album as well, so they're the same cover. I'll post a picture on my Instagram so you can check them out, vg.plus.pbs. It is currently 4:45, more or less. PBS is where you're at. My name is Adam. This is VG Plus, taking you through until 6.

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My name's Adam, here with the show VG Plus this morning, taking you through until 6. The first track we heard from was by Metropolis featuring The Sweethearts. New York is My Kind of Town, from their one and only LP, The Greatest Show on Earth, released on

Bellsoul Records in 1978, also a 12 that was released as. Instant Funk were next with Wide World of Sports from their self-titled LP released in 1979, also on Bellsoul. Their first album on Bellsoul, and I'm not sure if that was actually used as a theme to the Wide World of Sports or not. Message in if you know otherwise, 0400-03-1067. The next track was by the Bellsoul Orchestra, Resorts International, another track from their LP, How High, released in 1979. And again, I'm not sure if that had anything to do with the casino in Atlantic City or not. I'm very curious if that was commissioned. First choice followed with Hold Your Horses, the title track from their LP, Hold Your Horses, released on Goldmine Records in 1979. The last track by Inner Life, Ain't No Mountain High Enough, from their first self-titled LP, released in 1981. Also, you can pick that up as a 12, slightly longer, but I've only got the album. Real classic written by Ashford and Simpson. Currently talking over another by Quebec Electric, War Dance, from their one and only self-titled LP, released in 1978. Currently quarter past 5, 45 minutes or so to go. Hope you're enjoying the show. This is VG Plus on PBS FM.

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My name's Adam, here with the show VG Plus. From the top, we heard from Ripple with their track Victorious from their one and only album. No, the only album they released on Sal Soul, Sons of the Gods, released in 1977. Up next, Love You Madly Orchestra. Love spelled L-U-V. That was from their one and only self-titled album. Oh, the track was Rocket Rock from their one and only self-titled album on Sal Soul Records in 1978. Also on their only 12. The last track was by Montreal. It was called Higher and Higher from their one and only self-titled album on Sal Soul in 1979 as well. Currently talking over the top of McLean Explosion with Oxygen from the LP Polestar, released on Tom and Jerry Records in 1978. Not long to go, 20 minutes more or less. 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

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My name is Adam. I have been here since 2 with the show VJ Plus. Episode 51 this morning, just playing Sal Soul albums from the collection. First up, we heard from Double Exposure with their track Where Have You Been from the LP Locker Room on Sal Soul Records in 1979. They released 3 albums. I don't think this is maybe as strong as the first 2, but worth picking up if you come across it cheaply. We heard another one from the Anvil Band, Continental Square Dance, from their one and only self-titled LP released on the sub-label of Sal Soul, Free Spirit, in 1978. Currently talking over Congas from Congas, it was called Congas Fun, another track from their LP Anacano, released in 1978. And there will be time for one more song, the last record of the show, another one from Metropolis, Every Time I See Him, from their LP The Greatest Show on Earth, released in 1978. Big thank you to everyone who sent a text in. I appreciate the you getting in touch. Also, big shout out to my subscribers as well. Big shout out to my newest returning proud member, Mark Caban. Thank you, Mark. My 2 performer members, Empty DJ and Sam Clark. Thank you both. My 3 patron members, Declan James, Julian Cram, and Simone Walsh. Thank all 3 of you. And my friend for a decade, Stephen Davies. Thank you very much. And also thank you to everyone else who does subscribe, but I don't have the opportunity to read out every week. If you tuned in just now, you missed any of this morning's show, you can listen back through the website, pbsfm.org.au, or the app. And if you are currently listening back, thanks for tuning in. I hope you enjoyed this morning's show. Up next, Milo's here with the breakfast spread for the next 3 hours, taking you through until 9. But until then, until next time, thanks for tuning in, thanks for listening back. I'll be back in a fortnight. Hope you enjoy the rest of your week and keep it tuned to PBS. Oh, also, late text coming through. Thank you to the number ending in 657. If you do want to get in touch in the dying minutes, 0400 03 1067 is the number to do so.

Good morning, everybody, and welcome to The Breakfast Spread. It's just gone 6 o'clock on this Wednesday morning. How are you doing out there? My name is Milo. I'll be here with you until 9 a.m, as I do each and every Wednesday, Thursday, and Friday. Before we go anywhere, big thank you to Adam and another excellent episode of VG Plus. You'll be able to listen back to that online a little bit later on today, or you can tune in a fortnight's time. This morning on the program, very excited to be welcoming in Daisy Kilbourne, fantastic local singer-songwriter who's popped onto my radar in recent times with a spectacular record of hers by the name of All the Hurt, which I've been giving a bit of a nudge here on the show in recent times. She's coming in to have a chat about that excellent record she put out and the fact that she's just been added to the Town Folk Festival lineup in Castlemaine later on this year in November, amongst a whole bunch of incredible artists. Between now and then, though, a lovely variety of tunes, if I may say so myself, kicking things off with this one from Caged Baby called Marmalade.

Beautiful piece of music there, courtesy of Jessica Pratt, from a stunning record of hers, On Your Own Love Again. We heard Back Baby. Just a couple of years earlier from that beauty from Jessica Pratt was another incredible tune, courtesy of Jess Ribeiro and the Bone Collectors. That one there taken from an album released in 2012 called My Little River. We heard Sweet Refined Things. Ailsa Mitchell, more incredible local talent. Tune of hers, Only You. At the very top of all that, Cage Baby with Marmalade. Definitely given all those tunes a bit of a nudge over the years on the show. It's like my own little personal greatest hit station. How you doing out there? It's a Wednesday morning, 18 minutes past 6. Degrees out there in Melbourne town. Hope you're staying warm. Six degrees is a funny one. I found myself at a bathhouse last night, diving into the cold plunge pool, which apparently was also at 6 degrees, which felt so much more unbearable than the temperature outside. I guess cold water conducts in different ways. Playing beneath me now comes a tune from the great Roshan Roland Kirk. 1967, on a record called Now Please Don't You Cry, Beautiful Edith.

We are currently listening to a tune from Greg Foat, who over the years has become quite the staple here around this time upon a weekday morning. The Dreaming Jewels is the name of this one, lifted from a record of the same name. Before it, Rare Silk. A tune I wouldn't be surprised if I played in one of my first few ever Breakfast Spread episodes back in 2018. Certainly a tune that was on high rotation around that time. Played another one of their tracks when I filled in for Richie on Stone Love Friday night. If you want to have a listen back to the fun I got up to in a different time slot, you can do so. pbsfm.org.au. We did hear the track called Storm from the vocal group, though. McCoy Tyner in there as well with When Sunny Gets Blue, and at the very top of that bracket, oh, not quite at the very top, actually, second from the top, we did hear from Junior Manners P with Lilacs in the Rain, and Rashaan Roland Kirk kicked things off with a beautiful 1967 piece from a record of his now Please Don't You Cry, beautiful Edith. We heard a tune there called Fall Out. Milo here with you on the Breakfast Spread. It's a Wednesday morning at about 20 minutes to 7 o'clock. I hope you are doing well out there and, more importantly, staying warm. It is well and truly winter time in Melbourne town. I've got a tune to share with you now called Helsinki, coming from an artist by the name of Slowly Rolling Camera in 2018, lifted from an album of theirs called Juniper. Hope this one hits the spot.

0: is a killer tune from the Grand Magoozy, aka the project of one Susie Scurry. New music out now. This is Blue Planet. It's kind of got that lime and the coconut feel to it, don't you think? Before that, Gillian Welsh, The Way That It Goes. Jackson Browne with These Days. There's some chord shifts in that that do things to me. What a beautiful man. Slowly Rolling Camera at the top of that bracket there with Helsinki, which brings us all up to date at bang on 7 o'clock. Good morning. If you have just joined me, this is The Breakfast Spread here on PBS. We like to play a lot of music in the morning. Hope that's cool with you. Back after these.
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2: 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Tobina is taking over Abbott's Yard with a night of pure Sukus fire. 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
3: 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This is My Dream.

tune there from Brenda. From the brilliant record Bath Time, we heard Take a Hint. Green Flow before that, lifted from a brilliant compilation put together by the Numero Group. That's how I came across it anyway, called WTNG. Coming up with a fake radio station that might have existed somewhere in the States in the 1970s and 80s. A tune there from Green Flow, though, called No Other Life Without You. Prince in the mix there as well, one of my absolute all-time faves from Prince. The Ballad of Dorothy Parker and 79.5 at the very top with My Dream, released on the Big Crown label. If you just tuned in, good morning. Milo here with you on The Breakfast Spread. On Friday, I had the pleasure of hosting Miles Naltoo in Studio 5 Live when I filled in for Richie on Stone Love. Threw down an amazing set of hip-hop and jazz and everything in between. You can go back and listen to it at the web at pbsfm.org.au. I'm sure there'll be some clips of it popping up on our YouTube account sometime very soon. But in the meantime, if you do want to see Miles play, he's going to be playing with his band at the Punters Club, becoming this Saturday night as a part of In Motion, a festival happening across the Nightcat Punters Club and the Evelyn Hotel. Let's get one of his tunes on the radio right now. This is Names and Marigold. Got a bit of a giveaway on the other side of this bracket. Keep your phones on lock.

You know, it's funny hearing from all the British football fans over the World Cup, the old "it's coming home" chant. It's got that skeleton tune kind of sounding a bit like a football chant. Deep Scene from Mentalized. You can catch Skeleton playing at High Ground this weekend as a part of In Motion, a festival happening between three venues, the Evelyn Hotel, the Punters Club, as well as the Nightcat, featuring the likes of Skeleton, who we heard from just then, No News, Public Figures, Sleepazoid, Rain Dog, Set One and the Solstronauts, Zhao Zhao, Horatio Luna, Miles Naltoo, we heard at the very top of the bracket, Orange Moon, DJ Love You, DJ Colette, and PBS's very own Bridget Small. It's all going down on Saturday night across three venues in Fitzroy, and I've got a double pass to give away to a lucky listener right now. If you want to give me a buzz on 8415 1067 and have your PBS membership ready, I will give you a double pass to head along to that incredible festival this weekend. Before Skeleton, we did hear from Steve Spacek with PBR and Q-Tip. Gorillaz there from their debut self-titled. That was Tomorrow Comes Today. Second from the top was Natural Calamity with As You Know It. That was Dust Brothers on the remix. And Miles Naltoo kicked off that last bracket with Names, who you can also catch at In Motion Festival this weekend as a part of High Ground. Give me a buzz right now if you want to double pass to it. 8415 1067. I'm going to play a couple of messages, and on the other side, some more music.

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3: Congratulations to Glenn, who snapped up that double pass to High Ground in speedy time indeed. There's still some tickets available. You can head along to the High Ground website, which I believe is linked somewhere on the PBS website. Milo here with you on the breakfast spread. Very excited to be hosting Daisy Kilbourn in studio just on the other side of 8 o'clock. She has an amazing record out at the moment called All The Hurt, which I've been playing a little bit here on the Brekkie Spread over the last few weeks or so, but very excited to have her in studio to have a chat and also for a live performance. In the meantime, though, let's play a tune from the most recently a senior LP. Actually, no, this isn't the most recent one. Still, though, what a beautiful song. This one from Leah Senior and the record she put out a while back now called The Music I Make. This is Critic.

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Reminiscent of Carole King and Judy Sill, Madeline will bring her blend of alt folk and country with poignant lyricism, soaring vocals and tight harmonies. Tickets on sale now, including discounted tickets for kids via the Northcote Social Club website. 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

0: the Casey and Clayton on your Wednesday morning. It's just about to click over at 8 o'clock. 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That one there, Just Like a Summer Cloud, before it, Sylvie with Further Down the Road, taken from the self-titled record. FJ McMahon, Early Blue, before it, Bobby Charles, I Must Be in a Good Place Now, on a couple of absolute tracks at the very top there. Nick Drake, taken from Brighter Later, we heard Northern Sky, and the one and only Leah Senior kicked us off with Critic. Back after this, I'm going to introduce you to my guest this morning and play one of her tunes before we have a chinwag.
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1: My guest this morning on the show is Daisy Kilbourne, singer-songwriter extraordinaire who's put out a banger of a record earlier this year, All The Hurt. I want to play you a tune from it that we've been giving a bit of a nudge here on the Brekkie Spread over the last few weeks or so. It goes by the name of Whiskey Driven. And on the other side, going to be having a chat with Daisy herself.

0: Daisy Kilbourne put out a record called All the Hurt earlier this year. That was a tune from it. We've been giving a good nudge here on the breakfast spread called Whiskey Driven. Daisy joins us in studio this morning. Welcome to the breakfast spread.
1: Thank you. Good morning, everyone.
0: It's terrific to have you here. Congrats on the album. It must be feeling so nice to have it out.
1: Oh, it's so nice to have it out. I feel like it's such a big job getting it done. And we finished recording the songs and I was like, oh, there we go. Like,
0: yeah,
1: we're done. Nothing else to do now.
0: Fully.
1: There's a lot more to do after you finish recording the songs, which I found out later down the track.
0: I feel like I stumbled across you just at the right time. It was just before that record came out. I saw you at a variety comedy show at the Brunswick Artist Bar.
1: Yes.
0: And I didn't realise that there was going to be a musical act at the variety show. And lo and behold, Daisy Kilbourne rolls through with her guitar and knocks my socks off.
1: Well, I don't think anyone knew there was going to be any musician playing. And I was like, God, what do I do? I'm not funny. Like, I'm going to follow all these comedians. And all of them were so hilarious.
0: And you just followed someone that did a beautiful, you know, history of this city. And
1: oh my God, I know.
0: There was all kinds of beautiful variety acts going on, and then here you were.
1: The stakes were high.
0: The stakes were high.
1: Me and my guitar, I'm like, so, anyone like crying? Because that's what we're going to be doing now.
0: Well, I went straight home and I looked you up and lo and behold, you had a record coming out and the timing of that is incredible.
1: Yes.
0: The launch for it was also at the Brunswick Artist Bar, was it not?
1: Yes.
0: How was that?
1: Full circle moment,
0: yeah.
1: Right there. That was amazing. That was probably up there with one of my favourite gigs I've ever played.
0: Nice.
1: It was the second show on the little tour and I was like, oh, I don't know if we'll sell any tickets, I don't know, which is always the case when we're doing a live show. But the room filled up and people were sitting on the floor, which is my favourite way for people to be at a show, you know. It's just chill vibes. And we just got the vinyl and vibes were very high. My friend Henry Waggins came and played a song with me, which was really special because I'd just been on the road with him a couple months before. And the room was just so silent and so lovely. I feel like the best crowd. And everyone was just, yeah, really excited to hear the album, and it was so good.
0: We love a crowd that's locked in and respectful and chilling on the ground.
1: Yeah, nothing better.
0: When you play on your own, is the sitting on the ground sort of the optimal way for the music to be heard?
1: 100%.
0: Yeah,
1: I'm like, venue, take away all seats. They'll be like, you walk in, like, where are we meant to sit? I'm like, the floor is ready and primed for you. What are you talking about?
0: But then you play with a band every once in a while as well.
1: Yes, my band The Chains, we love.
0: Very cool.
1: We love. It definitely elevates the vibes.
0: Yeah, yeah, yeah.
1: Especially on that track, Whiskey Driven, that you just heard. Tig, our guitarist, does a sick-ass solo. Very Lindsey Buckingham-esque, and it just goes off.
0: You're not quite in the ripping a new shred on the nylon string just yet?
1: Can you imagine? I'd be like, teach me. I just need to whip that out every once in a while. You know, when the crowd's getting sleepy, I'll be like, okay, let's wake up. I got a solo for you.
0: So good. I want to talk to you about this record very shortly, but I want to take it back as well. You grew up in Daylesford.
1: Yeah.
0: Tell us about growing up in a beautiful town like that.
1: Oh, I mean, it's such a beautiful town, and I love it now, but growing up, I was like, this place sucks.
0: Of course.
1: Get me out of here, which I think is true to everyone who grows up in a small town. They very much hate it.
0: I can relate. I did a stint in the Yarra Valley as a child, I love it now, but at the time I was like, ew, what are we doing?
1: And it sounds so luxurious. Like, people are like, oh, you grew up in Daylesford.
0: Daylesford, darling.
1: Oh, Daylesford, darling. And I feel like when I used to work in a cafe there at like 16, tourists would come in and they're like, oh, which spa is the best? I'm like, you know, I just live here. I don't go to the spa.
0: I don't go to the spa.
1: And I have been back since and gone to the spas. I'm like, oh,
0: it's pretty nice.
1: I get what it's all about. Yeah. I see what these people were doing. They were onto something.
0: Totally. I also saw that you dedicated this record to your father. Tell me a bit about sort of what he instilled in you in a creative sense.
1: Well, just a great music taste in general. I mean,
0: yeah.
1: I have him to thank for
0: shout
1: all
0: outs
1: the,
0: to parents with good music taste.
1: Oh, they're the best. I mean, yes, shout out to them. But he was a musician and a songwriter and a producer. She did all the things. So there was always music around the house. And I guess I have him to thank for showing me that music is something you can do for a job. And I just was always singing from a really young age, taught myself guitar, and kind of the rest is history, really. But I would never have even thought about music if it wasn't for him.
0: Absolutely. That's beautiful. You feel like you've put the last 10 years of your life into this record. Tell me a little bit about sort of, you know, discovering music with your dad and getting really into it, sort of that journey from then until now and putting out this record. Like,
1: yeah.
0: How did the Daisy Kilbourne musical journey sort of end up to this point here and putting out this incredible record?
1: The deep dive. Let's do the deep dive. So got into music, started writing songs when I was about 14, 15, and I'm sure that they were all trash, and thankfully I cannot find them anymore, which is probably for the best. I think I would cringe at that. But my dad sadly passed away when I was 16, so that was a really hard time, and I kind of stopped playing music for a while because it was just a little bit hard and sad and kind of seemed a little bit pointless without him around. But then a few years later down the track, I kind of had always been writing but didn't really think I'd take on to the stage or anything again.
0: Was there a moment?
1: I mean, I think I just kind of started writing and one day I was just thinking about it and I was like, this is kind of stupid. I didn't think you'd like this. I think that keeping the music hidden isn't going to be good for anyone.
0: Yeah.
1: I mean, especially for me. And I think I just decided, okay, well, I'm going to do it for the both of us now, opposed to no one doing it at all. So, you know, keeping the music alive for the fam, the Kilbourne fam. And, yeah, just started writing, started playing around, and kind of things just started to pick up. Oh, and there was that whole COVID in between. I picked a real good time. I was like, let's do it. And then it was like, we're shutting down the world for 2 years.
0: It would have been
1: like,
0: a really good time to start the writing process, exactly. not the getting the band together process.
1: I know.

0: brain picked out the ideas straight away, and the rest was history.
1: Well, I was going to ask about that. It seems like the album has such direction to it. It has just such a nice, warm, kind of consistent tone across it. Even though it ebbs and flows in terms of energy, there's sort of this consistent backline of, I feel like, you kind of just said that you weren't really sure where it was going to go, but did it fall into place quite quickly how this record was going to sound when you started recording it?
0: Yeah, I think that we kind of sat down together with the songs, kind of laid down some ideas with each other. And, I mean, we had lots of chats when we first met. We kind of connected over the Laurel Canyon scene and all those amazing musicians that came out of Laurel Canyon in the 70s, which are my favourites, if you couldn't tell. And I think we kind of wanted to lean into that because it's just the best kind of music that there is, in my opinion.
1: Amazing. Did I say that Adelita has a feature on there?
0: Yeah.
1: How? Please tell me how you two came to connect and make beautiful music together.
0: I do love this story. So it's actually how I met Marty as well. So
1: nice.
0: She reached out to get me to support a couple of shows around Victoria on her kind of solo album tour, which was amazing, and I was like freaking out. I was like, oh my God, she's so rock and roll. She's so cool. She's going to be so scary. She's going to hate me. not the case. She's the loveliest human you'll ever meet. And did my sets. She was like, I can't get that Alice song out of my head. And I was like, oh my God, that's crazy. What, Adelita, you like my song? And then I met Marty. He was playing in her band on that tour. And then that's how that relationship started. We got into the studio and I was like, wouldn't it be like crazy? You know Adelita. I know Adelita. She likes this song. What if we just asked her to sing on it? And I was fully not expecting her to say yes at all, but I was like, well, you got to shoot your shot. And she was super happy to do it. She was really excited. Brought her into the studio. She did it in literally like 10 minutes because she's a pro. And it just made me love the song so, so much. It was great.
1: Must be wonderful to team up with a legend like that. I don't know, between someone like Henry Wagons jumping on board with you and Adelita jumping on board, it kind of seems like you've got the old guard on side.
0: Yeah, I'm ready, Mike. Hey, guys.
1: I'm ready for my close-up.
0: I'm ready for my close-up. Always, always. But so no, good. I feel very, very lucky to have these guys around me. It's
1: fantastic. It's just about to go 8:15. We've got Daisy Kilbourne in the studio, put out an amazing record earlier this year called All the Hurt, but also just added to the Town Folk Festival lineup in Castlemaine later this year, which is going down on the 21st of November, and the lineup is huge. How's it feel to be added to this? I mean, you're no stranger to a folk festival. This one's pretty cool, right?
0: Oh, this one's been on the list. I'm like, I want to be on that damn lineup. Like every year, we were talking about it earlier, it just seems like the lineup can't get any better. And then they just drop an absolutely insane lineup. I'm like, oh my God. And I just feel so lucky, so grateful. There's some of my favourite artists on that lineup, so it's going to be a real pinch me moment.
1: I'm going to run through some right now. Way Dynamic, Winter McQueen, who was on the show this time last week, Snowy Band, Yin Yin, Aldous Harding, Any Young Mechanica was also just added as well, Daisy Kilbourne, who's here live in studio right now, Darren Hanlan, Emily Lubitz, Folk Bitch Trio, Hannah Cameron, Imia Wuzu, Kevin Morby, Maggie Alley, who was also just added to it as well, Rolling Blackouts, Coastal Fever. I caught them live for the first time in it recently. They are so fun. Romy Vega and a whole bunch of other amazing artists. I'm going to put a link for it in today's show notes at pbsfm.org.au. It's going down on the 21st of November. Daisy's been kind enough to bring her guitar and her lovely voice this morning and is going to do a performance in studio for us. I might hit play on the title track from her record while she moves all the way over about a meter to her left. But for now, this is All the Hurt.

0: Daisy Kilbourn there, and the title track from her record earlier this year, All the Hurt. We're so lucky to have her here in studio this morning. About to jump into a live performance. Daisy, what are we going to hear first?
1: We're going to hear Man from California.
0: Please take it away when you're ready.

0: Wow, what a treat to have live in studio this morning from Daisy Kilbourne. The text line absolutely melting down with praise for that, and so it should be as well. Daisy is here. She put out a beautiful record earlier this year, All the Hurt, and it's just been announced on the Town Folk Festival lineup later this year in November. Thank you so much for playing that. That was gorgeous.
1: Oh, thank you for having me.
0: You're so very welcome. We're going to be blessed to another one right now. What would you like to play?
1: Yes, I'm going to play you a little song called Northern Wind, which I claim is my happy song, but I've been told otherwise, so you can all be the judge today.
0: Let's see how we go. Take it away when you're ready.
1: Thanks.

0: Wow, what a treat it is this morning to have Daisy Kilbourn playing live for us in studio. How lucky are we? Thank you so much for coming through this morning.
1: Thank you so much for having me.
0: That was incredible. No morning voice for you. No morning voice for you. That was clear as day. You can catch Daisy playing at the Town Folk Festival happening in November later this year. Is there anything more sooner than that for people to get down and see you?
1: We've got a few gigs. I'm playing at the Gem Bar on Sunday.
0: Awesome.
1: As part of the Leaps and Bounds Festival.
0: Fantastic.
1: There's a bunch of amazing female artists playing, so come down. It's a free gig on Sunday. I'll see you there.
0: Brilliant. I'll put a link for that in today's show notes as well. Get on down to the Gem on Sunday. All the best. I can't wait to hear more from you.
1: I can't wait to hear more from you.
0: Thank you very much. It is 27 minutes to 9 o'clock. Milo here with you on The Breakfast Spread. Back after a couple of these.
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Reverend Baron, and they're very appropriately titled Let the Radio Play. What was playing on the radio before that? It was Rob Galbraith and Daytimes for Sleeping. And before that, an incredible live in studio from Daisy Kilbourne. What a talent she is. Go out and see her this Sunday at the Gem, alongside a whole bunch of amazing other artists, the Leaps and Bounds Festival, and also at Town Folk Festival later on this year. And also, if you can't get to either of them, go cop her album, All the Hurt, released earlier this year. It is an absolute stunner. I'm sure that won't be the last we hear from Daisy Kilbourne. Milo here with you, 20 minutes of the program to go. We're going to take a track here from New Delica. Loving this one right now. Lost in the Land of Azul. Played this one on my Phil and Stone Love Friday night. Thought I'd give it a bit of breakfast love as well. Good stuff, this.

You're listening to The Breakfast Spread here on PBS 106.7 FM. We just heard from Beck and a tune here is called Tropicalia from the Mutations LP. Ween in the mixer as well. Bananas and Blow. Very cheeky number from a very cheeky album, White Pepper. And a brand newie from New Delica at the very top, loving that one, featuring Cynthia Annell on backing vocals. Tune out Lost in the Land of Azul. Keeping that relaxed. Kind of Latin adjacent energy going on this morning. Got to thank my members, performers, Alice Payne, Broken Stone Records, Gus Rigby, My Lovely Haunting, Playable Streets, The Citradels and Toadstool. Patron members, Andrew Catterall, Bippity Boo the Dash Hound, Jules Wern, Lewis Spencer, Magic Moments Man, Martin Ormond, Sarah Powers, Steve Richards, Stephen Amendola, Tim Blakey and Tom Shelton. 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David Kavanagh has become a proud member to Fiesta Jazz about 20 minutes ago. Also love going out to you, David, in Balaclava. Thank you to all the people getting in touch on the text line. Lots of love coming through for Daisy Kilbourne. What an incredible talent she is. Get along to see her at the Gem this Sunday or at Town Folk Festival a little bit later on this year in Castlemaine in November. Tune playing beneath me comes from Stereo Action Unlimited. It's called Hi-Fi Trumpets. Gonna turn it up.

It's almost time for me to get out of here. Got Helen coming up at 9 o'clock. Do stick around. Playing Beneath Me now, Family Love, and their version of Do Me Baby. Thank you for tuning in. Hope you have a lovely Wednesday. I'll be back tomorrow morning from 6 o'clock. Have a good Wednesday.

And it's a big good morning. It's 3 minutes past 9 o'clock. It's time for Roots of Rhythm. Helen Jennings with you right through to 11 this morning. And it's the third Wednesday of the month, which means Jackie Coyle will be in for Wordy Gurdy at 9:30. Profile on Sister Rosetta Tharpe this morning. Should be a blinder. We have quite a, well, we have a birthday list and some new releases, so no need to go anywhere. You're on Roots of Rhythm on PBS.

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1: And we're back at 11 minutes past 9 o'clock. A big good morning. Welcome, if you've just joined us. You're on Roots of Rhythm with Helen Jennings through to 11 this morning. Jackie Coyle's in the studio. She'll be along for Wordy Gurdy at 9:30. Better hit you from the top. We open the show today with the release from 2024, which in fact won the Grammy for Best Large Jazz Ensemble Album. Basie Swings the Blues, Count Basie Orchestra, and that was a great instrumental, of course it was, to start Roots of Rhythm. We then had from Melbourne, a Belmar Records release, Pearly Shell's Hot Five Live, just a recent album. In fact, I think it was only launched a couple of weeks back, and it was recorded live at the now

Thoughts that we have this album, and that was featuring Yola Ingley II with T-Bone Walker's Your Wig Is Gone. Roomful of Blues followed that one from their Raisin' a Ruckus CD, 2006, I think it was, Alligator Records release, and that was Big Mom Moo. There you go, you're all caught up. 0400 03 1067 is the text line. We always like to hear from you. If you've got a gig you'd like me to add to the list this morning, we're going to be doing around about 10:30. We'll be doing the gig guide. Let's just keep rolling along. Here's Big Daddy Wilson from I think it was a release from last year.

0: walking down the street. Morning dew on the ground.
1: Yeah.
0: Shoes getting a little wet.
1: Uh-huh.
0: That's the only thing wrong. Don't need to worry about that. I hear the rooster crow for the break of dawn. 5:30 in the morning, I'm just walking along.
1: All the dogs barking at me, 'cause I'm stepping way too loud. I'm just surfing my feet, y'all.

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was, of course, Lucinda Williams, probably one of the most distinctive voices around. That's her Southern Soul album, Lucinda Williams, singing Southern Soul from Memphis to Muscle Shoals and more. It's under the banner of Lou's Jukebox, and I think it was 2021 Highway 20 Records. And a big thank you to Bryce for that one. We heard from Big Daddy Wilson with Walkin', his album from last year, which was called Smiling All Day Long. It is 26 minutes past 9 o'clock. We were going to hear two tracks from Melbourne five-piece. The Hornets have a brand new album out. We're going to have one now, and then that should take us into 9:30 and Wordy Gurdy. Here's the Hornets with What You Gonna Do.

0: P-B-S.
1: Pay attention. 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
2: And it is 9:30, you're on Roots of Rhythm, and it's a big good morning to Jackie Coyle. Morning, Jackie.
3: Morning, Helen. Great to be back in the studio. Got a ripper subject today.
2: You certainly have.
3: Yeah, well, I've been loving the music so far as well. I think we just got a fantastic text in then.
2: Well, we did. Texts are coming in thick and fast, which is lovely. And a big good morning to Rav. Thank you so much. Yeah, isn't that lovely? Rav says you have one of the very best shows on PBS. Tops.
3: Thanks. Yeah.
2: Thank you, Rav. That's put a spring in our step and a smile on our dial.
3: Excellent. Wow.
2: I'm looking forward to Word of Gertie this morning. See what learnt. See what's learnt. Okay.
3: Oh, fantastic.
2: There's also a gig guide too, so we'll do that a little bit later on. I think it's from Bryce. Drew is another one of our regulars.
3: G'day, Drew.
2: I think it might be from Drew. He normally tells me, though. Anyway, I think I can assume. Okay.
3: All right.
2: Take
3: let's
2: it away.
3: Get into it.
2: Here's Wordy Gertie.
3: Well, the godmother of electric guitar, the founding stylist of rock and roll, you absolutely can't understate the influence of Sister Rosetta Tharpe. Mm. Beginning in the 1940s in the US, inspiring the likes of Elvis, Johnny Cash and Little Richard, and spreading across to Europe and the UK in the 1960s, 50s to fire up British invasion guitar gods. Think of Keith Richards, Eric Clapton, Brian Jones. More about that later. Sun Studios rockabilly artist Sleepy LaBeef told Peter Gorelnik that

provided the bedrock for rock and roll. Little Richard, according to Charlie Gillett, borrowed his whoops and screams from Rosetta. Elvis was also grounded in gospel, and he studied her licks and moves. And when she made her first recording, let's just put it into perspective, Elvis was 3 years old. So a true innovator. So she was born Rosetta Newbern on the 20th of March 1921. And this date is actually disputed. We've got 1915 in a lot of reputable sources, 1921 in others. So anyway, it was in Cotton Plant, a little town in Arkansas. So she was a flamboyant stage performer. She was billed as Little Rosetta Newbern, the pint-sized singing, guitar-playing miracle, when she began performing at age four. She was accompanying her mother, Church of God in Christ evangelist, Katie Bell Newbern, and she played mandolin and preached at tent revivals throughout the South. Katie Bell also was a travelling missionary and shouter in that classic tradition, and she was known on the gospel circuit as Mother Bell. So Rosetta was a prodigy. She'd already mastered the guitar by age six. She attended holiness conventions. She performed renditions of songs such as The Days Past and Gone. But she truly honed her unique style when her family relocated in Chicago in the late 1920s, and she was exposed to blues and jazz. So although she was performing gospel music in public, she often played blues in private settings. So her unique style had a lot of secular influences in it. She bent notes on her acoustic guitar like jazz artists. Her vocal phrasing and vibrato-tinged style drew heavy inspiration from the blues. And I'm quoting Mark Kamerig from Living Blues magazine in the Southern Culture Encyclopedia here. So during the 1930s, she moved to New York and she began playing at Cafe Society Downtown, which was the city's first major racially integrated night spot. She appeared at the Cotton Club on Broadway with Cab Calloway and his orchestra, and then eventually she signed a recording contract, which was a first for a gospel performer. She cut four sides for Decca Records in 1938. Her first records were big hits and included Thomas A. Dorsey's Rock Me and This Train. But she kept her core audience by also recording a lot more traditional spirituals. And she appealed to her growing white audience by performing rearranged up-tempo spirituals like Down by the Riverside. Let's have a listen. This is one from her first recording for Decca. It's just Rosetta and her guitar. She's playing a national acoustic here. This is the classic Rock Me.

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0: to your blessed home above. 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
1: Sister Rosetta Tharpe, Rock Me, from 1938. And so moving right across to 1942, the great song hunter Alan Lomax was in the South, and he explains there was a big power struggle going on in the church, giving rise to gospel, the gospel genre. The church was pushing it throughout the country. What was happening was that preachers were taking over from the sisters who would normally, and the sisters and the deacons had been organising the whole thing, and then the preacher took over and controlled not only the preaching but also the music. And the principal gospel composer was Thomas A. Dorsey, who wrote Rock Me. He'd arranged for Louis Armstrong Hot Five sessions and a raft of blues and jazz recordings. And jazz was declining, so he explained to Alan, "I turned my collar around and originated gospel harmony. I've done well." So going back to Kammerig's story, she loved her audience. She loved sharing her musical gifts. She aligned herself with the secular music world with a sense of showmanship and glamour, unique among gospel performers of her era. But her forays into secular music became a source of alienation for her audience. So the next track we're going to hear, it's her electric version of Rock Me. And this is when we hear her electric guitar for the first time. And this is the very record it had such a huge influence on: Elvis, Little Richard, Jerry Lee Lewis. It's typical 16-bar blues sequence for the time. And her bluesy gospel vocal blends working really well with Lucky Millinder's orchestra. He was a big band leader from the 1920s. His orchestra served as a breeding ground for Wynonie Harris, Ruth Brown, among others. And so also remembering, putting this into perspective, Big Bill Brunsey's It's a Low-Down Dirty Shame featured the first electric guitar sounds on a blues recording. That was recorded not long before this one, a mere 7 months. And in turn, both recordings are almost a year before the first records by Charlie Christian. And that is so often overlooked in the history. Anyway, let's have a listen. This intro is one of my favourite pieces of her work.

I can't sit down. 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I can't sit down because I just got to heaven and I can't sit down. Sit down, I told you. I can't sit down. No, I can't sit down. 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I can't

0: sit down because I just got to heaven and I can't sit down.
1: Sit Down from that was recorded in 1941. Sister Rosetta Tharpe we're featuring today. And just talking a little bit about her guitar style. There's a fantastic compilation, solo compilation, which I'll be putting up the link on my blog. If you can't wait to Google it now, just go to Sister Rosetta Tharpe solo compilation. There's also a wonderful article in Guitar World about it. What they actually say. There's a lot to gather from the video, but what stands out fairly quickly is the aggressiveness of her playing. A decade before the likes of Clapton and Hendrix sent their tube amps into the red, Tharpe was doing the same. Wild slides, shaking the neck for dramatic vibrato effect, shouting, "Let's do that again," after a particularly sizzling passage. All at a time when even plugging guitar into an amp was still seen as controversial. In certain circles, the sheer speed of her fretwork is also attention-grabbing. This touch of jazz in the fluidity of her lead lines and laser-like right-hand precision. But no jazz guitarists, certainly of that age, were offending more conservative-minded listeners with proto-distorted missives. her legacy doesn't just loom large in the blues, though. Particularly, she rose to fame in the late 30s. Her playing was rooted in what would become known as country blues. And she indeed proved to be a formative influence on the former genre as well. That's something you can hear in some of her more twanging leads and pulsing rhythm work. So her first charting hit, after she teamed up with the pianist Sammy Price and his outfit, was a song called Strange Things Happening Every Day. According to Sun artist Sleepy LaBeef, Jerry Lee Lewis actually derived his piano style from the bluesy guitar work on this one. Carl Perkins and Johnny Cash also cite it among their most vivid musical memories. Let's go for it. Strange Things Happening Every Day.

people say they are in this holy way.

Sister Rosetta Tharpe with Marie Knight and the Jimmy Roots Quartet. That was recorded in 1950. And so in 1946, she teamed up with Marie Knight. She was a sanctified singer, Newark-based, and their first single was a huge hit. And over the next few years, they played to huge crowds across the church circuit. Then in the 1950s, they cut some straight blues sides, and Marie left religious music entirely, not entirely successfully either. Mm-hmm. But Rosetta remained a gospel artist, but her record sales and live performances dropped. Purists took offence at her foray into the musical mainstream. So she spent about a year touring Europe until the whole controversy died down.

0: And up before that was her first collaboration with boogie-woogie pianist Sammy Price and Strange Things Happening Every Day, which actually cracked Billboard's Race Records top 10.
1: Yeah, Sammy Price toured here in Australia. I think it was the maybe the mid-70s, if my memory serves. I'm sure someone will correct me. Speaking of which, we've got a text in from 055. Wow, Rosetta sounded so modern in a way, and good sounding for 85-year-old recording.
0: Yeah, do the maths, it's pretty amazing.
1: Yeah, it is. Keep them coming, 0400 03 1067. And we're just at the tail end.
0: We've still got a few juicy bits to go, Helen.
1: Yeah, we have, so, yes. Jackie Corr's Wordy Gurdy and Spotlight on Sister Rosetta Tharpe.
0: And it was what she used to say. We're sort of skipping ahead, but she'd say, oh, these kids and rock and roll, this is just sped up rhythm and blues. I've been doing that forever. Here's one from 1956, 99 and a half won't do.

0: Sister Rosetta Tharp, 99 and a half won't do, from 1956. So we're coming to the end of our show, but something really important I wanted to talk about. We have a text coming in also.
1: Ah, yes, from Jimmy. Fantastic, Jimmy. Thank you. I'll, if you don't mind, I'll read that. We are so lucky to get a wonderful musical education. Today's is one of the best ever, and definitely echo an earlier text, one of the best PBS slots. Helps us get through the hump day shuffle every week. Bloody love it. Jimmy.
0: Wow.
1: Thanks, Jimmy. Well, it's put a smile on our
0: put a smile face. On our dial again.
1: Yes.
0: So, crossing the pond, we sort of touched on that, Helen, but moving into the 1960s, trad jazz player Chris Barber started organising tours bringing a whole lot of artists and doing shows, as happened later on here as well. We'd have these amazing shows, like about six artists from the US.
1: Yes, yeah, Johnny Otis, I think. Toured a lot of.
0: Yeah, it was such an amazing concept. The first time was 1963.